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2: Open 1 mile west of the airport, south side of Highway 2.
3: Lows dip down to about 59 tonight under mainly clear skies. Westerly winds 5 to 10 miles per hour. Mainly clear skies tomorrow. Daytime highs approaching 86. Overcast tomorrow night. Chance of thunderstorms. Lows dip down to about 62. From the Weatherology Weather Center, I'm meteorologist Jennifer Wojcicki on Rock 95. Right now, 82.
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2: Lows dip down to about 59 tonight under mainly clear skies. Westerly winds 5 to 10 miles per hour. Mainly clear skies tomorrow. Daytime highs approaching 86. Overcast tomorrow night. Chance of thunderstorms. Lows dip down to about 62. From the Weatherology Weather Center, I'm meteorologist Jennifer Wojcicki on Rock 95. Right now, 82.
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8: Lows level off around 59. Tonight, under clear skies, winds out of the west 5 to 10 miles per hour. Daytime highs approaching 86. Tomorrow, mainly clear skies. Overcast skies. Tomorrow night, chance of thunderstorms. Lows level off around 62. From the Weatherology Weather Center, I'm meteorologist Jennifer Wojcicki on Rock 95. Currently, 79.
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1: Lows level off around 59. Tonight, under clear skies, winds out of the west, 5 to 10 miles per hour. Daytime highs approaching 86. Tomorrow, mainly clear skies. Overcast skies. Tomorrow night, chance of thunderstorms. Lows level off around 62. From the Weatherology Weather Center, I'm meteorologist Jennifer Wojcicki on Rock 95. Currently, 79.
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8: Lows level off around 59. Tonight, under clear skies, winds out of the west 5 to 10 miles per hour. Daytime highs approaching 86. Tomorrow, mainly clear skies. Overcast skies. Tomorrow night, chance of thunderstorms. Lows level off around 62. From the Weatherology Weather Center, I'm meteorologist Jennifer Wojcicki on Rock 95. Currently, it's 76 degrees.
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2: Lows level off around 59. Tonight, under clear skies, winds out of the west, 5 to 10 miles per hour. Daytime highs approaching 86. Tomorrow, mainly clear skies. Overcast skies. Tomorrow night, chance of thunderstorms. Lows level off around 62. From the Weatherology Weather Center, I'm meteorologist Jennifer Wojcicki on Rock 95. Currently, it's 76 degrees.
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9: Lows level off around 59 tonight under clear skies, winds out of the west 5 to 10 miles per hour. Daytime highs approaching 86, tomorrow mainly clear skies. Overcast skies, tomorrow night chance of thunderstorms, lows level off around 62. From the Weatherology Weather Center, I'm meteorologist Jennifer Wojcicki on Rock 95. Right now, 71.
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1: Lows of aloft around 59. Tonight, under clear skies, winds out of the west, 5 to 10 miles per hour. Daytime highs approaching 86. Tomorrow, mainly clear skies. Overcast skies. Tomorrow night, chance of thunderstorms. Lows of aloft around 62. From the Weatherology Weather Center, I'm meteorologist Jennifer Wojcicki on Rock 95. Right now, 71.
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4: Lows level off around 59. Tonight, under clear skies, winds out of the west, 5 to 10 miles per hour. Daytime highs approaching 86. Tomorrow, mainly clear skies. Overcast skies. Tomorrow night, chance of thunderstorms. Lows level off around 62. From the Weatherology Weather Center, I'm meteorologist Jennifer Wojcicki on Rock 95. Currently, it's 67 degrees.
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2: Lows of a love around 59. Tonight, under clear skies, winds out of the west, 5 to 10 miles per hour. Daytime highs approaching 86. Tomorrow, mainly clear skies. Overcast skies, tomorrow night, chance of thunderstorms, lows of aloft around 62. From the Weatherology Weather Center, I'm meteorologist Jennifer Wojcicki on Rock 95. Currently, it's 67 degrees.
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1: Lows dip down to about 59 overnight under clear skies, west winds 5 to 10 miles per hour. High temperatures reach up to 86. Thursday, lots of sunshine. Chance of thunderstorms. Thursday night, lows level off around 62. Cloudy skies. From the Weatherology Weather Center, I'm meteorologist Jennifer Wojcicki on Rock 95. Right now, 64.
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1: Lows dip down to about 59 overnight under clear skies, west winds 5 to 10 miles per hour. High temperatures reach up to 86. Thursday, lots of sunshine. Chance of thunderstorms. Thursday night, lows level off around 62. Cloudy skies. From the Weatherology Weather Center, I'm meteorologist Jennifer Wojcicki on Rock 95. Right now, 64.
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1: Clear skies overnight with a low of 60. Winds out of the west 5 to 10 miles per hour. Daytime highs approaching 86. Thursday, mainly sunny skies. Chance of thunderstorms. Thursday night, lows level off around 62. Cloudy skies expected. From the Weatherology Weather Center, I'm meteorologist Jennifer Wojcicki on Rock 95. Right now, 63.
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1: 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It's Floyd and Slim.

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1: Clear skies overnight with a low of 60. Winds out of the west, 5 to 10 miles per hour. Daytime highs approaching 86. Thursday, mainly sunny skies. Chance of thunderstorms. Thursday night, lows level off around 62. Cloudy skies expected. From the Weatherology Weather Center, I'm meteorologist Jennifer Wojcicki on Rock 95. Right now, 63.
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1: Lows level off around 58 overnight under clear skies. Westerly winds 5 to 10 miles per hour. Daytime highs approaching 86. Thursday, mainly clear skies. Chance of thunderstorms. Thursday night, lows level off around 62. Cloudy skies expected. From the Weatherology Weather Center, I'm meteorologist Jennifer Wojcicki on Rock 95. Currently, it's 63 degrees.
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1: Lows level off around 58 overnight under clear skies, westerly winds 5 to 10 miles per hour. Daytime highs approaching 86, Thursday, mainly clear skies. Chance of thunderstorms, Thursday night, lows level off around 62, cloudy skies expected. From the Weatherology Weather Center, I'm meteorologist Jennifer Wojcicki on Rock 95. Currently, it's 63 degrees.
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1: Lows dip down to about 58 overnight under clear skies, west winds 5 to 10 miles per hour. Slight chance for storms. Thursday, high temperatures reach up to 83, mainly sunny skies. Mainly cloudy skies expected. Thursday night, chance for storms. Lows dip down to about 61. From the Weatherology Weather Center, I'm meteorologist Jennifer Wojcicki on Rock 95. Currently, it's 62 degrees.
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2: Lows dip down to about 58 overnight under clear skies, west winds 5 to 10 miles per hour. Slight chance for storms. Thursday, high temperatures reach up to 83, mainly sunny skies. Mainly cloudy skies expected. Thursday night, chance for storms. Lows dip down to about 61. From the Weatherology Weather Center, I'm meteorologist Jennifer Wojcicki on Rock 95. Currently, it's 62 degrees.
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1: Here's your weatherology forecast brought to you by Ag Country. Lows dip down to about 57. Overnight, under clear skies, winds out of the west 5 to 10 miles per hour. Slight chance of thunderstorms. Thursday, daytime highs approaching 83, mainly clear skies. From the Weatherology Weather Center, I'm meteorologist Jennifer Wojcicki on Rock 95. Right now, it's 60 degrees.
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1: Here's your weatherology forecast brought to you by Ag Country. Lows dip down to about 57. Overnight, under clear skies, winds out of the west, 5 to 10 miles per hour. Slight chance of thunderstorms. Thursday, daytime highs approaching 83, mainly clear skies. From the Weatherology Weather Center, I'm meteorologist Jennifer Wojcicki on Rock 95. Right now, it's 60 degrees.
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6: Highs level off around 83 today under mainly sunny skies with a slight chance of thunderstorms. Northwest winds 5 to 10 miles per hour. Mainly cloudy skies expected tonight. Chance of thunderstorms, lows around 61. Slight chance of rain showers tomorrow, 85. From the Weatherology Weather Center, I'm meteorologist Jennifer Wojcicki on Rock 95. Right now, 57.
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7: Highs level off around 83 today under mainly sunny skies with a slight chance of thunderstorms. Northwest winds 5 to 10 miles per hour. Mainly cloudy skies expected tonight. Chance of thunderstorms, lows around 61. Slight chance of rain showers tomorrow, 85. From the Weatherology Weather Center, I'm meteorologist Jennifer Wojcicki on Rock 95. Right now, 57.
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1: Fun fact, why do basketball players' sneakers squeak?
2: Rubber on wood?
3: The rubber on the wood.
1: Yeah. I clicked on the story because I'm thinking, oh, that's a fun fact. And the tread on your sneakers, when you stop on wood, reverberates, waves happen on your sneakers. And the waves going really quick all hit each other. And that's why you get that noise.
4: In a study published, this is a recent finding here,
1: right,
4: in the journal Nature, a shoe works hard to keep its grip. Tiny sections of the sole change shape as they momentarily lose, then regain contact with the floor thousands of times per second.
1: Right.
4: At a frequency that matches the pitch of the loud squeak that we hear. Now, you know, when you get a brand new pair of shoes, just walking down the hall sometimes.
1: Oh, yeah.
4: They make a squeaky noise. I mean, that's part of the symphony of basketball. No one's bothered by squeaky shoes at a basketball game because you hear it all the time.
1: You hear it all the time, right, right. I haven't heard it at that NBA game. And it was, you know, we were like seven rows up.
4: You hear it all the time.
1: Yeah. You're on TV. Right.
4: It comes over on the TV.
1: I really didn't wonder. I just assumed rubber on wood made that noise, which it does, but it gave you the more technical version of
2: why. But you gave them the click, so that's all they care about.
4: Grip patterns.
1: What was that from? Yeah.
4: It's from the AP.
1: So it's AP.
4: It's a legit source.
1: Yeah.
4: Grip patterns of the sole may also play a role. Researchers slid blocks of flat, featureless rubber against the glass and saw a series of chaotic, disorganized ripples, but didn't hear the squeaks. The ridge-like designs on the bottom of your shoe may organize the burst to produce a clear, high-pitched sound. Other researchers have studied these kind of bursts before, but this sneaker study examines friction happening at much faster speeds, and for the first time, it links the speedy pulses with the squeaky sound they produce.
1: Hey, these guys had some extra time in their hands, didn't they, man?
2: They're working.
4: This guy is curious. So.
1: No, I saw the story, you're right. They took a camera on the floor, and they did the whole bit. Showed the waving of the stupid tread on your sneakers.
2: We didn't put all these scientists on cancer. And then once you figured cancer out, be like, hey, what's that shoe squeak?
1: He might not be good in cancer.
2: Maybe he'd have a different perspective.
1: He was a dumb cancer guy. I put him on the squeaking sneaker.
2: He got fired from the cancer beat.
4: I believe there's a lot of scientists working on cancer.
2: Yeah.
4: But nobody's working on why do your shoes squeak.
1: Yeah. He's moved on to something else since he figured that out.
2: How do locks work? Look, Nick, somebody finished last at scientist school, and that's the guy who's studying sneaker squeaks. Okay?
1: He's obviously a physicist or not. He's not a medical doctor, Nick. So.
2: Yeah, is he working it for Nike?
1: I don't know, man.
4: It just sounds like he's his own curiosity.
2: If you work for a shoe company, do you have to wear that shoe every day at work?
5: I would assume, yeah.
1: Yeah, they don't like when you...
2: Well, remember...
1: If you're wearing sneakers at work, you're wearing their brand for sure.
2: Remember our buddy Pete? Lee, I believe he dated someone whose family was connected to Adidas.
1: Right.
2: And I think he was told, don't wear Nike around my family. Because her dad was like somewhere high up at Adidas.
1: Her dad's going to go broke if you have a Nike shoe on.
2: I think that's douchey.
1: It is douchey.
2: Well, I mean, that's where
1: it's like that kid opens the door to the commercial where the family all got North Carolina shirts on.
2: Yeah.
1: She invites the guy over for dinner or something like that.
2: They're
1: about to watch a game. You got a Duke shirt on. The dad says, get the hell out of here.
4: Yeah, just slams the door in his face.
2: My dad works for Nissan. You know, rent a car. Don't pull up here to Toyota.
1: Oh, I used to work for a cigarette company out of college, a buddy of mine. It was R.J. Reynolds. And we used to set up those stupid racks at convenience stores.
4: And who did R.J. Reynolds? Are they Marlboro?
1: They were Marlboros, yeah.
4: Okay.
1: Yeah, all the Marlboro guys. And there's Marlboro and I forget the other brands they had at the time.
4: Did they have Marlboro Light at the time?
1: Yeah, I think so, Todd. Yeah, this would have been, you know, when we were out of college, so we figure that out.
4: The short box?
1: I remember they told all the sales guys there, I didn't smoke, obviously, they told all the sales guys there that you can never have, you always have to have our cigarettes while you're smoking, or you're in big-ass trouble, because that was at that point, a very cutthroat business, you know.
2: Well, I would imagine if you worked for a place like Nike, they probably give you a pretty decent employee discount.
1: I hope so.
2: And you just would buy their stuff anyway, because it's cheaper for you.
4: You would think that, but maybe not.
1: The boyfriend crap. Yeah,
2: I remember him telling us that. Don't wear Nike around Dad because he works for Adidas.
6: My dad's a Hanes executive. He's gonna check your underwear when you show up. Better not be Fruit of the Loom, you
2: bastard.
1: Dad likes checking underwear. Is he working Fruit of Loom? No. No, he just likes checking your underwear.
4: Glad you brought that up, Nick.
2: He got fired from Denny's.
4: This has been it's just bugging me for a long time.
1: Well, what up?
4: The lot of underwear now has the
1: I wear Nike underwear.
4: Horizontal wiener hole.
1: Let me check mine.
2: Yeah. Oh, yeah.
4: It's not vertical. Like, it should match the zipper of your pants. So you pull down the zipper of your pants.
1: I wear these Nike tight briefs, and they don't have a hole in them at all.
4: Oh.
2: Yeah, some of them, there's a lot more options nowadays. Yeah.
4: Well, that's easy.
1: I never pulled my wiener out of my underwear.
2: I
1: did the over top thing the time.
4: If it's a vertical hole, it works well. But if it's,
1: I always notice you get piss on your pants.
4: Horizontal pee hole, you're kind of digging around in there, and it takes a little extra time, and you might as well just drop your pants to your ankles.
1: Well, you don't have to do that. You just pull your wiener on top of your underwear.
4: Yeah, well, that's what I do.
2: When I have a difficult time finding
4: the horizontal wiener hole in the underwear, and you say, oh, Todd, why don't you just buy underwear that has vertical wiener holes? Well, we don't buy our underwear. Our wives are going through Costco and think, oh, well, Todd could use another pack of underwear.
1: I'm addicted to these now. I'm spending too much on underwear now. I'm addicted to these.
4: So you actually buy
1: these? Are $47. Wow, I don't have a wife living here to buy me underwear.
4: I know.
1: But I buy these are $47, like five pair of Nike briefs, man.
2: It could last the rest of your life.
1: No, I rent. You're right.
2: Well, you do crap yourself a lot. Maybe you might go through more.
1: You're an ass.
4: I think the only underwear I purchased for myself is like workout underwear. Yeah. And they don't have pee holes.
2: I've been wearing a new brand too, Todd, and it's the horizontal.
1: Yeah, the pee hole in mine.
2: Yeah, and
4: I don't like it.
2: I'm adjusting. I'll say that.
1: So you can pull your balls out easier. I don't get why they're horizontal. You know?
2: It's just I don't know. They just decided
1: you're not supposed to pull your balls out.
4: Yeah.
2: I mean, I don't know.
4: The horizontal ones I have.
1: Get up and show us.
4: Are the jock? They're the jockey.
1: Stand up
4: brand.
1: And show us. Yeah.
2: The thing I'll tell you I love about
1: show us, Todd. Show me, Todd.
2: The ones that I'm wearing now, like they, because my legs are long, and the boxer briefs they kind of ride up sometimes. Yeah. They got like little grippy things around the leg hole that keep them from riding. Lighting up.
3: Grippy things around the leg hole.
2: Yeah. It's a problem. It gets all bunched up at the top.
4: The boxer briefs I have are Under Armour brand, and they've always had the grippy thing.
2: Oh yeah,
4: that holds onto your thighs and does not roll up on you. Stop buying cheap boxer briefs.
2: That's what I'm trying. I'm trying to buy better. You know, I was just buying like Fruit of the Loom or whatever before, and
1: I guess you open the box in the store, shoving your hand through the wiener hole. Hey, right. This is side one here.
3: I didn't understand the horizontal.
1: I got a vagina down here too.
3: Everything there is lined up vertically. Like the dong is on top of the balls. It's not next to it.
2: Wow. Nick didn't skip anatomy.
4: I don't know who came up with that idea, but I don't like it. I've never liked it.
1: Yeah.
3: You don't necessarily have to have your balls out to pee.
1: No, you don't. Well, you shouldn't really.
2: Necessarily.
1: Well, I guess they're out because I pull mine on top of underwear, so they're kind of out.
3: They're part of the junk.
1: They are.
2: Yeah. Yeah. I
1: don't keep them in the pad, you know, I mean,
2: the other thing you see a lot now is the ones with the pouch on the front that kind of like separates the whole junk from
3: those are nice.
2: That you don't, so it doesn't stick to the leg.
1: Yeah.
3: A friend of mine designed his own brand of those.
2: Really?
3: Yeah. He was running a lot. And he was like, he's trying to lose weight. Chafing, he started running a lot. He was chafing and he just started his own underwear company.
2: Man. Wow.
3: He's very ambitious.
4: Still in business?
3: Yeah. Also kept me out of jail. Thanks, Mike.
2: Oh. Wow. Surprised you have smart friends.
1: Yeah.
2: I mean, you hang out with us.
1: You're still the painting guy. You've got a lot of plugs here. Do you have those underwear on outside? You should push up. We should have a contest.
4: No, I have
1: quicker.
4: Underwear.
1: We can whip it out quicker. Hey, and Nick can judge as I can't see right.
4: I believe the current underwear is has no pee hole.
1: Yeah, I have no pee hole.
4: I'm
1: fine with no pee hole.
2: No, I do. I do use the. I don't use the flap. Hole.
4: Right.
1: It won't
3: you
1: fit
3: do
1: out.
3: Use
1: mine
3: the
1: won't
3: flap?
1: Fit. Yeah. Mine won't
3: even
1: fit out the hole.
3: One?
1: Yeah. Mine won't fit out the hole. I have to cut by.
3: Right.
1: Yeah. It won't. Big.
2: Yeah, I just open the zipper. I don't unbuckle the whole
3: over it.
4: Or the hole is small. I would go with the hole is small.
1: Oh, all right. Good conversation. Ladies.
3: Riveting.
1: There's no pee hole.
3: I didn't know that is interesting. The horizontal, that's ridiculous.
4: Yeah. Ladies, don't buy your husband's horizontal pee hole underwear.
2: Or just buy your own underwear, Todd.
1: Yeah. Buy your own underwear.
4: I don't think of it.
1: 10-year-old boy?
4: I don't think of it.
3: Ooh, race cars.
4: Oh, look what I got you. Here's a pack of jockey underwear with a horizontal pee hole.
2: My wife would never even consider.
1: That sounds like a dance, the horizontal pee hole. Right.
2: She would never consider buying me socks or underwear or anything like. She's like, because she, I don't think she cares. Like, whatever. No, but I mean, that's fine.
1: Todd's right though. Wives buy underwear.
4: They do.
2: I do my own laundry and I buy my own underwear. Yeah. It's just not something she's concerned with.
1: Well, so maybe about those things.
2: About the she doesn't care what kind of underwear I'm wearing.
1: Out there. Yeah. She just wants them off, puss.
2: Well, obviously
1: she wants them peeled down.
2: Yeah.
3: She wants you to hate your underwear.
1: She wants you seeing them flipping off your big toe.
2: Yeah.
1: That's I mean, what she wants to see.
2: I get it.
1: Yeah. Do you?
2: Yeah. I mean, look at me. I can't turn it off.
1: No, that's for sure.
3: Todd, maybe you'll walk out of your driveway and the Costco gods will put a pair of underwear on.
1: Yeah.
3: The
1: Where the pants came from.
4: I hope so.
1: Yeah, the magic pee hole underwear.
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13: This is your Sports Vape summer forecast. Looking ahead, we're seeing temperatures in the 80s. 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
9: Mainly sunny today with a slight chance for storms. Highs around 85. Winds out of the north, 5 to 10 miles per hour. Mainly cloudy skies expected. Tonight, chance for storms, 61. Partly cloudy. Tomorrow, slight chance for storms. Daytime highs approaching 85. From the Weatherology Weather Center, I'm meteorologist Jennifer Wojcicki on Rock 95. Right now, 57.
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3: Food influencer reportedly dies after eating a toxic devil crab for social media clout. Philippine officials are warning you guys to exercise caution after a food influencer allegedly died from eating a poisonous crustacean known as the devil crab. The victim, Emma Amit, 51, reportedly consumed the toxic shellfish for social media video, and she died. Yeah, she died.
4: Was there any warning, or is it just like, here's a crab?
3: Yeah, the clip shows her biting a sea snail.
5: No, you're supposed to know these could be fatal.
3: That she cooked in coconut milk along with other critters as part of the veritable seafood bolognese.
5: People dying for the clips.
3: The next day, she fell gravely ill from the crab's toxin, with neighbors reported that she was convulsing while being transported to the local clinic. Yeah, and what's that blowfish you can die if you don't cut it open right?
6: The blowfish.
3: Yeah.
6: You got to take the venom part of it out.
3: Right. Yeah.
7: Did the influencers still have the phone up recording themselves as they're convulsing on
3: probably
7: the way in?
3: Probably to get the hitch, yeah.
7: Hey, gang, I'm on the way in.
3: Yeah. No cap.
7: I'm dying.
3: Yeah, she initially warned diners to avoid ingesting the critters as they're easy on the eyes. Crab will kill you in a matter of hours.
6: Yeah, apparently.
3: Then why do you cook it then? Why do you eat it?
6: Right. This is the most poisonous crab in the Philippines, and 50% of cases of intoxication are fatal.
3: 50%?
6: 50%.
5: And people still want to eat it.
6: Apparently.
3: Yeah, well. I mean, below that there's an extra clip here. The fish eater dies after cooking deadly puffer. It's a puffer fish. That's right. Given the apparent, that's the last guy we talked about.
4: I mean, do these people not know the risks, or they do not care?
3: 50% is a lot.
5: They probably know the risks.
6: Yeah, right.
5: And they figured that's why people will watch them, to see if they die or not.
3: Yeah. Well, no, she's a food influencer. She just was eating stuff, I guess.
5: But then if she's a food influencer, right, she has to know that. She has to be aware that this stuff can kill you.
3: Brazilian man named Magno Sergio Gomes, or Gnomes, whatever, not Gnomes, Gomes, tragically died after ingesting a poisonous pufferfish that packs enough venom to kill 30 humans. Magno never cleaned the pufferfish before. He'd never done it before, said his sister. Yeah. The unnamed friend had reported that Magno, 46, the deadly, he got it as a gift, and he didn't know how to clean it right. Cleaned it, what he thought. And then he ate it and died.
7: Why would you give somebody that as a gift?
3: Those pufferfishes aren't they delicacies,
6: they are,
3: right?
6: They are a delicacy, but you have to clean them exactly right.
5: And why wouldn't you have a rookie preparing that?
3: Oh, he was giving to his guest. He's the one who messed it up.
5: He wanted to do it himself.
3: Yeah.
6: Yeah, so I don't
7: happy
6: see
7: birthday from your nemesis.
5: You know, if you're eating a pufferfish, you probably want someone with a pufferfish experience.
3: Right.
6: I don't see anything about this devil crab that says it's normally eaten by people.
3: Yeah.
6: These are accidental ingestions, and it says that some people in the Pacific Islands will use them as a method of committing suicide.
7: Ooh.
6: And so this girl was just dumb.
5: That doesn't sound like a fun way to go either.
3: No, convulsing.
6: There's three different types of toxins inside this crab. Mm-hmm. The same one that the pufferfish has and two others. Yeah.
3: I want to pet your pufferfish.
5: Bet you do.
3: Yeah, we take pride in preparing blowfish safely. This is a restaurant somewhere over there. While Japan reportedly sees about 50 poisoning incidents per year, the majority occur when amateurs try to take a stab at it. As was in the case with Magno. My daughter's going to Japan. I'm warn her not to eat this crap.
5: Don't.
7: Well, it's got to be tough too, because everything's going to be in a different language. You could accidentally order the poisonous fish.
3: I'm guessing they probably warn restaurants that people, the tourists, they don't really want to kill people. It's bad for business,
5: right? Yeah. If you're white, you might get a warning.
3: Yeah, you're right. Yeah.
7: So, does it taste that good?
3: I don't. I know, Nick. We all like food, but
4: how can it?
3: Yeah.
4: I mean, like, I've had good sushi.
3: Captain Crunch tastes good.
4: Though. Yeah.
3: Yeah. Yeah. But I had sushi last night. It's excellent.
4: I've never been like, I should go on a tightrope for this.
3: No.
7: Right.
3: No.
4: I'm willing to pay $12 for it. Not my life.
3: Yeah. 50-50.
4: Yeah, man. Is that good?
3: Ooh. Nick, the Big Mac was 50-50. You'd still eat it, right?
7: What are the odds on the Whopper?
3: The Whopper.
7: Well, right? I'm saying if the Big Mac's 50-50, let's look into the Whopper. It's
5: different between the Big Mac and the crab thing there is the Big Mac kills you slowly.
3: Oh, yeah. Well, yeah. After about 6,000 of them over your life. Yeah. Right.
5: Over the course of years.
7: Yeah.
4: Yeah.
5: Big Mac is in it for the long game.
6: Yeah. The officials in the Philippines are saying to people, please don't eat these things. Right. This is not a food you just eat.
3: The devil
6: crab. Yeah.
5: Well, and it's just out there that, hey, if you want to off yourself, devil crab.
6: So this lady, she was just being dumb by doing it for the stunt.
3: Right.
6: Because, if 50% of the people die, the other 50% probably get gravely ill from eating this. So she was just dumb.
4: Were they like, here's a crab. If you eat it, you'll die. Have fun. Or was it just like, here's a bunch of crap. Have fun.
5: No,
6: I think she
5: knew. Here's a crab, and there's
3: only... she's an influencer from there, so she had to know
4: about it. Oh, she's from there.
3: She's Filipino.
5: There's only a 50% chance you'll die, and you're thinking, I'm going to be the other 50%.
4: Right.
6: But she was also thinking about all the clicks she could get.
5: I am a bulletproof social media influencer.
3: Yeah.
5: What could happen to me?
7: She did go viral.
3: Yeah, she did.
5: Mm-hmm. Oh, yeah.
3: There's a picture of her shoving a crab in her mouth here, too.
5: So her estate is going to get a lot of clicks.
3: Yeah.
7: That would suck the next day. You're like, stomach hurts. Like, I wonder if it was that deadly devil crab.
3: What'd you eat? I don't know. I had a hot dog and a devil crab.
7: I had the death shrimp.
5: The other day I went to the store and my shopping list was Windex and vodka.
6: In the morning.
5: I put it down on the counter there, and I looked like a guy who's going to slowly poison his spouse.
3: With a blue vodka drink, right?
5: Try this blue vodka cocktail.
3: Now you're right.
5: A few weeks, honey.
3: You're right.
5: They didn't point that out, but when I was looking at that, I said, this looks like the antifreeze margarita with a twist.
3: Yeah, you should have threw like a couple tarps in there, too, after the fact. Windex of
6: that'll vodka. Get you thrown out of a Walmart.
3: Exactly. We got pushed thrown out years ago.
7: I was going to say, why eat something with the word devil? But I'll eat deviled eggs all day.
3: Yeah.
6: Well,
3: you just fart, Dan.
5: Yeah.
6: And when you search devil crab, they try to give you a bunch of recipes for deviled crab. Not the same.
5: Like devil's food cake is good.
6: Yeah.
7: Yes.
4: Can't bring a devil crab to Thanksgiving.
3: If you eat a bunch of deviled eggs, Joe, your ass smells like it's dead for a while, you know?
5: Well, yeah. That's any kind of...
7: Right. Happy Easter.
5: Too many eggs of any kind.
6: F deviled eggs.
3: Yeah, I like deviled eggs. Yeah.
5: Are they the ones with the paprika?
7: Yeah.
3: Oh, yeah. Done right.
5: I don't care.
3: Yeah.
4: Okay.
7: Okay. Good. Okay. That means more deviled eggs.
3: For me, Zach, and then Nick, man. All right.
5: How about deviled ham, Nick? You like a little warm deviled ham?
7: I'm out of here.
3: Yeah.
5: Some spicy seasonings. A little minced up.
3: Yeah.
5: A little mayo.
3: We were just talking off the air about how people give people crap for eating things. And you say, I don't care. But now you're kind of saying the same thing. I don't want warm ham. Get out of my face.
7: Well, I'm not going to be. I don't care if you eat it.
3: That's right. Right. Yeah.
7: I might be like, how could you? I'm like, good, get it out of here. It stinks.
3: Right. what was it off the air you guys talking about?
7: Blue cheese and ranch.
3: I like blue cheese.
7: And I like them both. On hot dogs.
3: I like them both. Oh, blue cheese on a hot dog?
7: Well, people put on a hot dog. Like people, like Zach said, people give him crap for putting ranch on his wings instead of blue cheese.
4: Oh, yeah.
7: It's like
4: there's a hierarchy of some sort.
3: I know ranch and blue cheese are the two options for wings.
6: But I think you're right. Blue cheese people tend to get real like judgy about ranch.
3: I'm a blue cheese person, but there's no blue cheese. I'll eat ranch.
5: Yeah, well, you're kind of judgy.
3: Yeah. Yeah, you're kind of judgy about it right there.
6: Yeah, I'm just saying.
3: I'm a blue cheese guy. I don't blame a guy for eating ranch.
6: But ranch people don't get judgy about blue cheese people.
3: Sounds like you are right now. Yeah.
6: I mean, it seems like the blue cheese
3: blue
6: ones.
3: Blue cheese is much better.
6: I'll do both. Okay. I'll have my wings with ranch or blue cheese. Okay. I'm fine.
4: I get lost scoffs at Buffalo Wild Wings.
3: Would you order just ranch?

0: 50 celebration over the July 4th holiday. Air Force Major Nathan Wallen says 107 Minnesota soldiers are joining more than 5,000 National Guard members from across the country. The North Dakota State Patrol has named its 2025 Trooper of the Year. The North Dakota Motor Carriers Association and state agency announced Trooper Darby Kessner as this year's award winner. Kessner serves as a Motor Carrier Safety Assistance Program Trooper in Motor Carrier Operation. He's currently stationed in Williston. And while speaking in Medora on Wednesday, President Donald Trump says the National Endowment for the Humanities will provide $750,000 to support the first year of operations at the Theodore Roosevelt Presidential Library. From the newsroom, I'm Alex Carminati.
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17: Mainly sunny today with a slight chance for storms. Highs around 85. Winds out of the north, 5 to 10 miles per hour. Mainly cloudy skies expected. Tonight, chance for storms, 61.

0: partly cloudy. Tomorrow, slight chance for storms. Daytime highs approaching 85. From the Weatherology Weather Center, I'm meteorologist Jennifer Wojcicki on Rock 95. Right now, 57.
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2: He's out of the Wall Street Journal. And it features a lady named Caitlin Rosati. Her latest getaway. What she did was she slept for 16 hours the first night of her stay at a hotel in Sarasota Springs. Woke up in the early hours of the afternoon, had breakfast, took a bath, headed straight back to bed for a four-hour nap. They call it a sleepcation.
3: Get away from everything?
2: Yeah, where that's pretty much all you do.
3: Yeah, but how do you stay asleep? It's got to be drugs. You're not sleeping 20 hours a day. Unless you were up for 40 hours straight, or you have some medication that could put you to sleep. Nobody can sleep that much.
2: Well, she signed up for a special sleep package.
3: All right.
2: For an extra $99, you get some CBD gummies. Those aren't going to do you any good.
3: Yeah, it puts you to sleep, though.
2: Skin care products, bath bombs, weighted blankets, and satin or lavender eye masks. You got to choose her own pillow from an extensive menu. Going to be charcoal, bamboo charcoal, memory foam.
3: Is this in a hotel?
2: Yeah.
3: Only for sleep vacations? Because what if somebody's making noise?
4: That's a good point.
3: You know, because, neighbors are banging, people's music outside. Is it a real
4: kids
3: regular
4: hotel? Up and down the hall.
3: If it's a regular hotel, you ain't sleeping at 3 in the afternoon much. You know? Especially, like you said, if it's a vacation spot. This is Florida, right?
2: No, this is Sarasota Springs, New York.
3: Oh, New York, okay.
2: Yeah.
3: And okay. Upstate New York, it could be quiet then, yeah?
2: Yeah, it might be, but I don't know if it's specifically for sleep. I don't have that detail in here. So she says places like New York and London are too busy. There's too much going on.
3: It's like you're in Vegas for 2 days.
2: So if you want your sleepcation, you don't go to busy cities. Something too warm, that's no good either. You need a sleepy town in a colder season. So Sarasota Springs, New York, it is.
3: I get it, yeah.
2: Yeah, it's not about how much of the world you can see. It's about how much of it you can shut out.
3: Okay, but how many days are you sleeping until you're bored and you want to do something?
2: Yeah, I know.
3: Jesus, that'd be one day for me.
2: Well, this woman, apparently, this is a 180 from how she usually vacations. So, and she's digging it. For the hospitality industry, the sleepcationer is the dream demographic. A guest in bed isn't wearing down the lobby, doesn't need a concierge. They're bringing extra money, and they're ordering
3: some for everybody, man. Yeah, I don't know.
2: Ordering a lot of room service.
5: Yeah, other than that, though, you're not spending much money other than one meal? If you're up for 4 hours, how much are you eating?
3: But once again, there has to be some sort of sleep drug you're getting.
4: Well, CBD gummies.
3: Are they pumping in less oxygen so you pass?
5: I could give this a shot.
4: A bellboy? So
3: you can sleep 16 hours, wake up and have breakfast, and sleep for four more.
5: That sounds like a dream.
2: Right.
3: Yeah, but you can't do that physically.
5: Oh, I'll try.
3: You masturbated two or three times in there.
2: Right. Sleep apnea.
5: A series of naps.
2: The experts say this isn't, this is just a temporary band-aid.
3: Right.
4: Yeah.
2: Studies suggest catching up on rest at the weekend doesn't actually undo the impact of sleep deprivation. Sleep tourism.
3: We talked about this before, though, because of our jobs. I disagree. I know I'm a scientist. You might not catch up, but you feel better when you get more sleep on the weekends. All four of us do.
4: Yeah, but you're probably not counteracting any sort of internal damage.
3: It's the external feelings.
4: Yeah, you feel better.
2: We probably don't get enough sleep for 48 weeks out of the year.
4: Yeah.
2: And then they're going to go sleep for a week for their vacation. Sleep tourism is not a meaningful fix for insufficient sleep, said Joyce Adesina, sleep medicine expert at Keck Medicine at USC, the University of Southern California. Consistent, sufficient sleep is more beneficial for one's long-term health than having occasional long episodes.
4: Yeah, you need to make a lifestyle of getting better sleep, right?
3: Yeah, I was waking up at 4:45 out there in Omaha. That's way too early, man.
4: Shut up.
3: Screw that.
4: Shut up.
3: How do you guys do that?
4: Shut up.
5: I don't.
3: That's right. Yeah. Nick does it. Good for you, Nick.
4: Just roll in about 6:23 or so, Tyler. That's fine.
3: He was 6:05 today, man. He was there. He was bright-eyed and bushy-tailed on this Thursday.
5: I can't imagine any setting an alarm for a time that it starts before.
3: Yeah.
4: Try a 3.
5: Dude.
3: 3:50, right?
4: 3:45.
3: All right.
5: I'm just talking to a guy that works at TSA. His alarm goes off at 2.
4: Yeah.
3: What time does he have to be at TSA?
5: Probably shortly after that.
3: Yeah.
5: He's up by noon.
3: Okay.
4: Yeah, I think a lot of places, a lot of airports, like TSA opens at like 4.
3: So, somebody actually, because we play drunks on the radio I had an email the other day saying, hey, I'm flying out at 5 o'clock Saturday morning. Is the bar open? I don't think it is. I think
2: no, it doesn't open until 6.
3: 6. I think I remembered that. He goes,
2: but
3: okay,
2: you
3: thanks.
2: Can sit at
3: but
2: the
3: he
2: bar
3: asked me.
2: before 6 o'clock and be oh, yeah. the first one served. If yeah. you're sitting at the bar at 6 o'clock, they will serve you.
4: I didn't
3: and
4: know.
3: They open right away at 6, don't they?
2: Oh,
3: they don't
2: yeah,
3: mess
2: yeah.
3: around like
2: they're,
3: the other bars would. Okay.
2: No, no, they're pretty
3: they see
2: prompt.
3: You sit, oh, you sat at the bar at the airport at 5:45?
2: Oh, yeah.
3: Yeah. For what? For like a 7 o'clock flight?
2: Oh, probably an 8 o'clock flight.
3: Okay,
2: 7:30, something like that.
3: Yeah.
4: I didn't know that TSA closed until a couple summers ago. We were coming back from Charleston, South Carolina.
3: Right.
4: We got there. We had a super early flight, and we got there like 3:45, and TSA wasn't open yet.
2: Nope.
4: There was a whole crowd of people just standing in the gate area in the lobby area, just
3: 3:45 to get in there.
4: Okay. And they opened up at 4, and then it was
3: Todd's in line for the bar 3:45.
4: Yeah. There was nothing open at 4. Trust me.
3: So this we talked about this crazy bitch a while back, and he's obviously pussy whipped because he agreed to poison all his ex-girlfriends.
2: Whoa.
3: Madison couple accused of multi-county poisoning plot scheduled to go on trial next year. Now, somebody said that there's a picture of them in their mugshot. She's not happy, and he's got a bruised eye, so she must be a crazy bitch. Well, they got together, Paul Van Dune, or Dine, or whatever, and Andrea Whitaker. And she was mad that he had other girlfriends before her. So she would break into cars. He had to go point out who his ex-girlfriends were, and she was poisoning them.
4: But making him do the work.
3: Right. What a pussy whip dude. Whatever happened to, hey, listen, I was dating somebody before I met you.
5: Yeah, of course you were.
3: We've talked about this before. As an adult, if you meet somebody, you have a past. But this girl wanted to go back and kill his past. What a crazy yeah. bitch.
4: But again,
3: man.
4: The brilliant move was making him do the work because right. when it comes down to the charges, yep. he's got conspiracy to commit first degree intentional homicide and stalking. She's only got attempting to harbor and aid a felon.
3: Wow.
5: One of the exes is still requires a wheelchair. She was in the hospital for 38 days.
3: Yeah. Do you think that this situation that he did it willingly to please her, like this is yeah. a psychotic couple, right?
2: Show
3: yeah.
2: you how much I love you.
3: I love you. I will kill all my ex-girlfriends. I'd be busy, man.
4: She was even like they. She didn't even make this eat hard on him. They found her internet search. Her internet searches. How quickly is sodium cyanide lethal? Lethal doses of other drugs.
3: So if you look at your search, by the way,
4: well,
3: if you end up killing anybody.
4: Yeah, but I can justify all of it because all this is recorded.
3: No, not what you're Googling.
4: Yeah, but most of it is pertaining to a subject we're speaking about on the air here, so.
3: Could be a subject you brought up.
5: Just to justify the search.
3: Right,
5: yeah.
3: It could be subject. Yeah, I was Googling, killing this guy.
4: Why do you think I sent you this story?
3: How to kill somebody with cyanide after they turned us down for a swap, right? And, yeah, well, yeah, you're right. Why'd you send us this story? Right. So it's on record.
4: Right. See?
3: Yeah.
4: Hey, you're picking this up.
3: You better not kill anybody.
4: I know, I'm not planning on it.
3: Although that would put the show on the map. Sure.
4: I'm not planning on it.
3: Yeah,
4: they were finding like ladies at Costco and breaking in and putting stuff in their water bottles.
3: This guy must have been the cock of the walk around town then.
4: Well, he's either that or making time.
2: Yeah. How big a list did he have?
3: Yeah, I don't know.
2: Of exes that she needed to kill.
3: Yeah,
5: I was thinking of the New York Post story of the radio producer. They call him Big Puss.
2: Yeah.
5: accused of horrendous crimes.
3: It would be nationwide. It might hurt the show, actually.
4: Yeah. Oh, okay.
5: Well,
4: so
5: who pushes the buttons then?
4: So this is a multi-county thing?
3: Some other fat kid. Sorry. I just did that for Nick.
4: She did get other charges in a different county. She is in on
3: some. I got flipped off. I apologize, Puss. That was a low blow joke. Didn't need to be said. Because you're not fat. You're not fat, man. You're not fat.
4: She did.
5: You'd have to let the kid be bigger when he started and then lose the weight as time goes on.
3: Find the new fat kid at 20. Mm. Okay, got it.
4: Yeah. Over the course of 25, 26 years, finally gets in shape a little bit.
3: You're in shape.
4: A little bit.
3: You've been in shape for a long time now.
5: You lost a lot of weight, man.
3: You've been in shape for a long time, or we wouldn't do these jokes.
4: Yes, you would.
3: No, we wouldn't. If you'd have stayed a big boy for 20 years, the jokes would not have happened. Nick might have jumped on you once in a while, but
4: he would have bounced right off.
2: Yeah. We only bring up the fat stuff to former fat people.
4: Yeah. Right.
3: Yeah, like Nick's no longer a gay wad, you know?
5: That's debatable.
3: By the way, he was called in high school that a couple times, you know.
5: Well, weren't we all?
4: Reliving the creativity of high school bullies.
3: Yeah.
4: Badass. Gay wad.
3: Well, remember, Todd was too skinny.
4: Yeah, shut up.
2: Oh, yeah.
4: Shut up.
2: Took a lot of crap for that.
3: Todd was too skinny and cute in high school.
2: Right.
3: But he was a nerd.
4: F all the way off with
5: also
4: that
5: also
4: known
5: as a twink.
4: I explained that guy that wanted to come to the cabin in Arizona.
2: Yes. Oh, yeah. Well, I was cute then.
3: Yeah. And
4: probably,
3: skinny.
4: You
3: and
4: probably really would have qualified as a twink.
3: And
4: yeah.
3: Really skinny.
2: Oh, yeah.
3: Oh, he was a twink.
2: Total
3: yeah.
2: twink.
3: Yeah. Total twink.
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0: listeners scream, and the jokes are barely legal. Todd and Tyler on Rock 95. 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
1: You can get a hold of us anyway, too. 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
1: What's the text? 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
2: And that's also a phone number, 877-931-4868 or 877-931-4TNT.
1: And you can text me personally or Todd personally if you know our phone numbers. This is from Jimmy Casino. F these Ozempic lazy a-holes. I'm down 30 pounds since September by just cutting out processed sugar and getting off my ass and moving. Good for you, brother. Congratulations, man.
3: Yeah. Well, you had to get into bikini shape to head down to Australia.
1: I've been seeing these posts, and I realize Ozempic's working. We're kidding you guys. I mean, it's working for a lot of people, and that's good because people are really, really overweight. Everybody's a little overweight, mainly, unless you're Todd in high school. or me in high school. I wasn't overweight in high school. Nick, you weren't overweight in high school, were you?
4: No, I was a puny little twerp.
1: Yeah, there you go. All right.
3: Gaywad. Gaywad is the term.
1: Gaywad is the term.
4: Also
1: right.
4: Gaywad, yeah.
1: But you see these lot, a lot of people, you'll see this on the, workout people and stuff like that. And basically, what they're trying to say is, if you would just not eat for a little bit, just not eat. And not starve, but not eat for a little bit, you'll lose a bunch of weight. And he goes, the reason people don't say that as much is because this is making a lot of people a lot of money, you know, especially the people that are 20, 30 pounds overweight, which is most people.
4: But they say a little bit. What do they mean by that?
1: I don't know. This guy said it's safe to not eat at all for like a week. Not a week. I mean, you got to eat something. It's just one of the situations where we all know it's calorie deficit. If you ever lost weight in your life, it's calorie deficit. That's it.
3: Yeah.
1: Yeah. Less in, less and more out, whatever.
4: You don't even eat.
1: Easier said than done, and that's what this GLP does, right? Makes you not want to eat more. That's what he tells us, right?
3: It turns off that part of your brain.
1: But fart and burp like crazy.
2: Right, yeah. Like when the apocalypse comes, you can go a couple of weeks without eating.
1: Right. That's what they're saying.
2: You can't go a couple of weeks without hydrating.
1: No.
2: That's important, but you know, food, the fat will feed you for a while.
1: That's what they're saying. Yeah. These people are saying, come on, just don't eat for a couple days, 2-3 days. Drink a bunch of water, start to lose a little weight that way. It's easier said than done. We all love food.
4: I get 2 to 3 days, 2 weeks. Like, that's two Whopper Wednesdays.
1: Oh, by the way, Nick, what are they doing to the Whopper, brother? I'm sure you got that information.
4: I don't know.
1: New recipe.
4: Why?
1: I knew that. People were sending it to you, the article.
4: Oh,
1: they think you'd lose your freaking mind.
4: Is it the difference? Is there? There's a new Whopper. Are they messing with the original Whopper recipe?
1: Oh, I don't know. Maybe they were not messing with the original.
4: This is
1: going
4: to be bad news. That's like them changing the lettuce on the junior bacon cheeseburger.
1: Yeah, which hurt them, by the way. You know.
4: Oh, and it should have.
3: No, it says Burger King announced yesterday, Tuesday, I think it was, the signature sandwich, the Whopper, changing for the first time in 10 years. A better, more premium bun and thicker, creamier mayo served in a sturdy cardboard box instead of the flimsy white paper.
4: Oh, I've got news.
2: Wow. They really turned things upside down there.
3: Yeah.
2: Man, they're cleaning house.
1: Yeah.
2: Holy cow.
1: They're doing the old cardboard? I thought they got rid of that stuff because of recycling.
2: I don't recognize this.
1: Oh, that was styrofoam. That was styrofoam.
2: What the hell?
3: I'm betting people were tired of their Whopper getting smashed.
4: I got a Whopper in a box. And they wrap it in paper, too. It's easier. It makes it a better driving food.
1: So it's in paper in the box now.
4: Yeah. Yeah, well, you pull the box out of the bag, and then you put your monocle in, and you eat a Whopper.
1: I want a Whopper so bad.
4: Oh, they're great.
1: I know.
3: I haven't probably.
1: What time they start delivering Whoppers?
4: You can get burgers for breakfast.
1: Oh, Burger King does do burgers for breakfast, right?
4: And if you want a fresher Whopper, that's the time to get it, because it's not like it hasn't been sitting out. They're not selling a ton.
1: Right, man. Okay.
3: 720 Whoppers.
1: Yeah, have you?
4: Let's go. I know I just got here, but I'll be right back.
2: I seem to recall Tyler and I advocating for this long ago.
1: We waited. We went over and worked the Burger King drive-thru by the station
2: right.
1: That morning.
2: Before. That was, they served breakfast till 10:30, and you couldn't get a Whopper till it was 10:30. They were very set in their ways.
1: And they we talked to, our salespeople, whatever, we got a hold of a Burger King across the street from the old station. This is in the mid-90s. And we talked to them into serving burgers all morning long. And we went over and and worked the drive-thru while we were on the air. Still playing a couple of tunes an hour then, so we could do that.
4: You guys worked the drive-thru?
1: Yeah. Yeah, well, we were hanging out in the drive-thru. The pros were taking care of it. But hey, we were broadcasting.
4: Say, they had a headset big enough? Yeah,
1: there was a line. Shut up, man. You're an hour late. You'd be quiet this morning. All right?
4: Well, I've got to make up for lost time.
1: So there was a line around the block because everybody said, yeah, we'll eat burgers in the morning. So I think we started that, Todd. That was a long time ago, but Burger King has been serving burgers in the morning now for a while because they figured people could eat it. McDonald's doesn't serve burgers in the morning, do they?
2: Diners that serve all kinds of food all day.
1: Right.
2: And all
1: Why shouldn't fast food places do it?
2: I don't know. They seem a little more regimented.
3: Now, can you go the other way? Can you get a breakfast sandwich at 5 o'clock in the afternoon?
4: You should be able to. At McDonald's, you can't.
2: Not at a fast food place, I don't think. Yeah. I think breakfast is done at 10:30.
4: I think sometimes the places that are open late will have more of a mixture of the menus.
3: Because, I mean, breakfast for dinner has been a thing for a long time.
2: Yeah. Oh, yeah. Well,
3: I mean, people like breakfast for dinner.
2: That's when you go to your Billie Jean or your Denny's.
4: I would love an afternoon McGriddle.
1: So that's all they did?
2: It's not the same.
1: Yeah, we just talked about losing weight by not eating. Now we're talking afternoon McGriddles.
3: Yeah. No,
1: which is a big, sweet thing, man.
3: A lot of places now, the Hardee's, the Jack in the Box, Whataburger, Sonic, Steak and Shake, Del Taco, White Castle, they all will serve you burgers all throughout the day.
1: I haven't eaten one of these because it sounds really, fattening and gross, but not gross, sounds great, I should say that. But it's in the fridge right now, in the freezer, I guess. Ryder bought it, or his girlfriend bought it. It was, it's pancake balls. Those breaded pancake balls. You seen them?
3: No.
2: They're like donut holes?
1: Oh, I'll bring it down here. I'm doing a break. I'll grab them, bring it down, and show you. Now, but it's a whole pancake ball. I guess you just dip syrup on it and shove the thing in your freaking mouth, man.
2: It's a pancake, but... Yeah. It's a ball.
1: It's a ball.
2: It's rolled into a ball.
1: Yeah, have you seen it?
4: I have not.
3: I'm looking at something.
1: I'll grab it upstairs.
3: Yeah. I'm looking at a recipe for something called pancake puppies, like hush puppies, only they're pancakes. Is that kind of
1: probably
3: what,
1: probably what it is. But this wasn't called pancake puppies.
3: And it's a frozen item?
1: It's frozen.
3: Oh.
1: At least in my fridge it is.
4: When you Google it, Ebelskibers show up, which is like a Danish breakfast pancake ball.
3: I'm seeing a brand name called Feel Good Foods.
1: That's probably
3: Yellow Box.
1: Yes.
3: Pancake balls. Yes.
4: Uh-huh.
3: Oh, and they're gluten free.
1: That's them because she's gluten free.
3: That means they'll probably suck. Mm.
4: These are Danish style too.
1: Gluten free is getting better now because like everybody's gluten free now.
2: Pancake ball sounds like a condition.
1: It does.
2: That's another side effect of the Ozempic. That's why I'm not horny because I look down and I got the pancake.
1: Well, you get the droopy vulva, Todd, and then so the woman gets droopy vulva, the guys get pancake balls.
3: That sounds like you need to put some powder or something down there.
1: Yeah.
3: Now, do you have the regular buttermilk, the banana bread, or
1: they're
3: the
1: upstairs.
3: Wild berry?
1: They're upstairs. I'll have to check them out. But it sounds good.
2: Ebleskiver. This is nothing new. This is an old Danish dish.
4: Yeah, mm-hmm. This Feel Good Food Box says like Danish style.
2: Yeah, spherical, fluffy, pancake-like snacks.
1: Pancake balls.
2: A popular breakfast item in Denmark. Also, as a Christmas treat.
1: And also, a condition guys get on Ozempic.
2: Right.
1: Pancake balls.
4: Tyler, do you think you're drawn to this because it's a round, robust pancake instead of being flattened like your grandfather?
1: Wow. You took like a couple minutes to write that joke. I saw steam coming
4: from
1: your ears.
4: The wheels had to turn a little bit.
1: I saw that. I could tell that was you're working on that. Yeah. Maybe you should go to Zach Peterson's workshop and work on that joke a little bit.
4: A chart for that one.
1: Yeah, you did. I could see you just thinking about that and laying it out there, from a professional joke writer that you are.
4: No more.
1: No more. Obviously. Right. Obviously no more. All right.
3: Now, when you guys make pancakes, do you make like little pancakes or like, because when I make pancakes, it's one. It's the size of the skillet and it's one.
1: No, I usually make most. Well, I don't make them really anymore. I don't eat pancakes. Kids, they're not little kids anymore, so I don't sit around and make pancakes because they're fattening and not
3: good for and
1: you.
3: Awesome.
1: Yeah, but they're also, I would say this, they're not filling.
3: Yeah,
1: they're not filling.
2: No.
1: You eat them, and then you want, like, some eggs or whatever later on.
3: But, like, you see people
1: half
3: make...
1: Half hour later.
3: You see, like, the restaurants always give you, like, a stack of pancakes. Yeah.
1: Right. I like stack of pancakes.
4: I prefer
1: butter,
4: the stack.
1: You put butter in the middle and then you on top of each
2: just
1: other.
2: Just one giant pancake?
3: Yeah, I don't see the point of making many when you, like, you just... Well, that's the skillet's a 10-inch skillet? We're just going to make one and then flip it, and there you go. You only need one pancake if they're big.
4: What does the syrup roll off of?
3: The edges?
1: Yeah, yeah.
4: Yeah,
1: and then
4: like
1: roll into other pancakes, though. Right. Yeah. I'm with Nick on that one.
2: I have not craved a pancake for quite a while.
1: Yeah.
3: I make waffles.
1: This pancake ball. This pancake ball looks pretty damn good, though, man.
3: No, I don't think I do.
2: Oh, that seems kind of convenient.
1: Yeah. Just, yeah, you're on the run, drip some syrup on top of that, shove the thing in your mouth, or lick the balls while you're eating them. Yeah.
3: Oh, I do that. You know what I like to do is sometimes put a little butter on a pancake, little syrup, put some sausage links in there.
1: Oh, fold that bear up.
3: Fold it up like a taco.
1: Yeah. And there you go.
3: Yeah.
1: All right.
3: It's sticky, but it's good. Yeah.
1: But also,
2: I suppose you could use that to make some kind of breakfast burrito.
3: Yeah.
2: Use the pancake as a wrap.
3: Well, I mean, don't they use,
1: that's basically where the McGriddle is.
3: Yeah. The bun is pancake, right? Yeah.
4: It's a modern marvel.
1: Come on back.
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13: Mainly sunny today with a slight chance of thunderstorms. High temperatures reach up to 85. North winds 5 to 10 miles per hour. 61 tonight, chance for storms. Slight chance of thunderstorms. Tomorrow, highs level off around 85. Sunshine mixed with clouds at times. From the Weatherology Weather Center, I'm meteorologist Jennifer Wojcicki on Rock 95. Currently 58.
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2: All right, here's the box. Feel good. Foods, pancake balls, buttermilk.
3: Those are just the regular.
2: Here's your ingredients, by the way. Here's the size of the ball right there. So,
3: oh, yeah.
2: There's your size. But
4: you better get those back in the freezers.
2: Well, we got time.
5: About like a pool ball?
2: They're frozen.
5: A little smaller than a key
2: they're
5: ball.
2: 85 calories per ball.
3: And what's the serving? How many?
2: Two serving. I broke it down for you. It's 85 calories per ball.
3: Okay, but how many's in it? How many balls are in a serving?
2: A serving is 170 calories.
5: That's two balls.
3: So two balls.
2: Right. Two balls, right.
3: Yeah.
5: Right. That's the normal serving.
3: That's what
5: he's saying.
3: Right.
5: Yeah. That's usually what you like. You
3: anything know. In ball form should be two in a serving.
4: That's standard.
5: Yeah, have a prosthetic in there. Maybe you lost one to cancer.
2: And by the way, who's going to eat two of those balls? You're going to eat more than that.
3: The size of that box looks like that box is one serving.
4: How many do you normally make at a time?
2: It says six servings per container. I don't know. It's probably less
5: they
2: than
5: should
2: six,
5: mark them
2: so
5: as...
2: So there's 12, pieces of pancake.
5: Pancake testicles.
2: 45 seconds in the microwave. That is easy. Ooh.
4: How many do you normally make at a time?
2: I never tried these before. And,
4: what?
2: This isn't mine. This is gluten free, so it must have been my son's girlfriend. She buys stuff like that.
4: She's going to be disappointed when she gets home and they're gone.
2: No, she knows if they're in the fridge during the week when Ryder's at school, they could be gone. Yeah, that's just the rules. I said anything in the fridge once you leave, they're it's mine. Total fat, 11 grams. No cholesterol, Nick. There you go. I got that for you. Sodium is only 13. Total carbohydrates, about 17. That's not that bad, actually. It's not in the 30s or 40s. Protein, Todd, only about 2 grams. But the calories will make you fat on this one.
5: Oh, I get my protein from candy bars.
3: Yeah,
2: so do I.
5: And
2: I had one yesterday.
5: And Pop-Tarts.
3: Well, and don't forget the calories from the yummy warm syrup that you
2: got to put the syrup on that. Yeah.
3: And the butter.
4: Yeah.
5: This would be one of them subreddits called Nature is Lit, although it didn't come from a subreddit. I actually got it off a weather site. Check and see, of course, how big a bar-tailed godwit is. It's a bird. Mm-hmm. And this bar-tailed godwit, apparently they put a little transmitter on the bar-tailed godwit.
2: Oh, I saw the story, yeah.
5: And it flew 8,425 miles in 11 days non-stop.
2: Because it was over the ocean, right?
5: Right.
3: They're not very big.
2: But they can't tell.
5: Okay, that's because they put a little, the transmitter they put on this bar-tailed godwit weighed 5 grams, so it's probably had to significantly increase its weight.
3: Build a tail 15 to 16 inches. Males weigh anywhere from 190 to 400 grams.
2: Do they also glide? Or are they kind of birds that can't glide, just have to keep flapping?
5: Oh, you got to be able to glide.
3: No, I think they'd be able to glide.
2: Because you go 8,000 miles, you got to be able to glide.
3: Yeah.
5: And this thing was only 4 months old, so it was just getting out of the nest.
2: How did it know where it was going and why they...
5: And that's the thing.
2: Yeah.
4: How far did it go?
5: 8,425 miles.
2: Where was it?
5: It came from Nome, Alaska to Tasmania.
2: Tasmania, right.
5: Australia.
2: So it flew over the United States.
5: No, it would have flown.
2: I'd look at a globe.
5: You should look at a globe.
2: I'll just look at a pancake ball.
5: If you look at North America, Alaska's way up north and
2: I know that.
5: Way west, so you know
2: it could go the ocean the whole way.
5: All across the Pacific Ocean.
3: That way
2: it proved it didn't stop for rest.
5: Yeah.
2: Because it was over the ocean the whole time.
3: Yeah, because there's no islands.
2: Yeah.
4: That bird's lucky.
2: Well, that's true. There's islands.
4: It found Australia.
5: No, but the tracker said it
2: didn't stop moving.
5: It did not stop. It flew from October 13th. To October 24th.
2: Does that bird even know he has a record, well, right?
5: No, they have no idea.
2: He might not have the record, but...
5: The breeding grounds are up in Nome. This bird was called B6 because they're not very creative.
2: No.
5: 5 gram solar-powered...
2: Give him a Deadpool name.
5: Satellite transmitter.
2: Call him Sticky McStick Face or something.
5: Attached to the bird's ass.
4: Yeah. Poopy McButthole or what's that one?
2: Poopy McButthole. Poopy Bobby Butthole or something. Yeah, that's a good one. Yeah.
5: But
2: that's a grown man.
5: Didn't stop to rest. Didn't stop to eat. Didn't stop to have a drink even.
2: Yeah.
3: Wow. Well... He was on a mission.
2: Yeah.
4: That's insane.
2: Did they think that was possible beforehand? Like, did they think it was possible, or are they just like completely amazed it happened?
5: No, I think they're pretty completely amazed.
2: Yeah. Maybe a couple of buddies meet him on the way with a little water and flew beside him.
3: Like a refueling plane exactly. In flight.
2: Yeah. Or like when you're riding on a bike race, they just hand you the water bottles out the car window. You know?
4: You think that bird would be inclined to do that again? Or it's like, I did my trip. I'm done. Oh, no, I'm just taking it easy.
2: I think I'm not going back.
5: Right. Okay. He did all his flying at once and got it all over with.
2: I'm not flying again.
3: Stand here for the rest of my life.
5: Right. It's like the old Stephen Wright bit where he took his dog out for a walk.
2: Yeah.
5: I walked him from Boston to Fort Lauderdale, and then I said, you're done.
2: Well, that's a cool great. Bit.
4: What's the biggest bird that can fly?
2: Pterodactyl.
4: Thank you.
5: I don't believe that's a bird.
2: Well, it could fly.
4: So. It's a bird dinosaur, isn't it?
2: Yes, yeah, bird dinosaur. Probably
3: Andean condor.
5: Oh, yeah, those are pretty big birds.
3: Wingspan reaching up to, 10 feet, and they weigh about 33 pounds.
2: Can a peacock catch air?
5: Oh! I don't know that.
2: Can they catch, like, you know, a chicken can, like, freak out for a second and hang for 2 seconds, but it goes before it hits the ground again. Can a peacock, Todd?
5: I know. Turkeys can fly for, you know, but not for very long.
2: Save your Les Nessman jokes. We got it. All right.
4: Everybody stops typing.
2: They all did, man. Yeah. They all did. And we're going to get that in about a half hour from now.
4: Why do birds that can't fly have wings?
2: Man.
4: Wouldn't they just, evolution, wouldn't they just be like, hey, we don't need these? Is it just for food?
2: Yeah, just like the walking birds. Right.
3: Penguins?
2: That's a great point. If they can't fly and they got wings, doesn't make much sense.
4: Why?
2: Like the peacock.
5: Oh!
3: Thank you.
2: I wish everybody had a Zoom picture of Todd doing this at their house when Todd does the peacock. He moves. It's always not only one way away from the microphone. He goes all around.
4: You tilt.
2: Yeah.
5: But Nick has a good point. What the hell is the point of a flightless bird?
2: Right.
5: Like the ostrich cannot fly.
2: Yeah. And there are wings on that.
5: The little kiwi, they cannot fly. And we all know what happened to the dildo.
2: Oh, yeah.
4: Got stuck.
5: The dodo.
2: Play that. Yeah. Play that.
4: Wouldn't you be mad if you're a bird that can't fly? I think I'd be pissed that I don't have arms. Like, if I'm just going to be on the ground, give me arms.
2: Good point. I could grab stuff.
4: Yeah.
2: Maybe masturbate.
4: Right.
2: Yeah.
3: Did you want me to play this?
2: Yep.
6: Now, extinctions, I don't have to tell you, have been part of the natural history of the world for millennia. And man-made extinctions have even happened before. I guess we hunted the dildo into extinction. The dodo, rather. Forgive me. I'm having trouble with my words today. The dodo into extinction.
2: Okay, push while you're in that. And you don't have this clip, but if you look at, you're going to play this clip. It's a real clip, too. It's not, it's from, like, looks like from the early 80s or maybe the 70s. It's two guys talking about rain on a dais of a new set, and a woman there, and she says something about it's going around everywhere. We see this, Nick.
4: Uh-huh.
2: We got to play the audio. It's so great. She says something about it. She's getting wet.
4: Yeah.
2: And the two dudes look at her like, did she say that? It's all over YouTube. I know Nick's seen it too. It's really funny. Speaking of that,
4: I think
5: here's
4: I just said
5: another
4: it
5: thing to, that B6, the little about Godwood.
2: Right.
5: Hey, he probably doesn't know what day it is because he had to cross the international.
2: Oh,
5: state.
2: No.
4: Yeah. Okay.
2: Nick came in for that. Yes, that's why Nick doesn't show on time anymore.
4: Here.
3: One and done. Nick's out.
2: Well, Nick has trouble time zones, too, obviously. Yes. Even though he lives in one, so he works in one.
3: He didn't cross anything.
5: He took off on a Tuesday, and then he probably landed on a Tuesday, so he's still effed up.
2: Well, what happens at the line, Todd? But save it for later after the break. Okay.
3: Maybe he flew right down the line.
4: I bet the bird sensed it.
2: Yeah. Like, yeah. Well, his watch changed.
4: Feels different now.
5: Oh, yeah.
2: The watch might change on him right there.
5: Yeah, hung
2: or
5: on
2: his cell phone changed for him.
5: On the eastern side of the international date line until he absolutely had to cross over.
2: Right.
3: If I were him, I would have, like, slalomed back and forth across the date line the whole time.
2: Mark got a hold of us, too, a little earlier. I forgot to mention this. He wanted to know if they ever found a Grandpa Pancake's balls. Probably not. Wouldn't he rip in half?
3: Yeah.
2: According to that article?
3: Well, no, but I think it was horizontally he was ripped in half, wasn't it?
2: Oh, you're right. It was right down the middle, right?
5: All right.
2: No, it wasn't right down that. Wasn't
3: like through the waist.
2: The cartoon. Oh, the waist, you mean. They cut him off there. Yeah. Yeah. I don't know. All right. It's my grandpa, for Christ's sakes.
3: Great.
2: Rest in peace. Great.
5: So
2: yeah.
5: You think the balls were still intact?
3: Maybe.
5: But separated from the... the other torso.
2: Well, you know, they were unemployed balls, too, because the paper shamed them.
5: And the leg.
2: In that article. But half the country was unemployed in the 30s, so stop that. Come on.
4: So was he.
2: Yeah, so was he. Unemployed man.
1: You're listening to the

0: stations in Williston. And while speaking in Medora on Wednesday, President Donald Trump says the National Endowment for the Humanities will provide $750,000 to support the first year of operations at the Theodore Roosevelt Presidential Library. From the newsroom, I'm Alex Carminati.
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13: Mainly sunny today with a slight chance of thunderstorms. High temperatures reach up to 85. North winds 5 to 10 miles per hour. 61 tonight, chance for storms. Slight chance of thunderstorms. Tomorrow, highs level off around 85. Sunshine mixed with clouds at times. From the Weatherology Weather Center, I'm meteorologist Jennifer Wojcicki on Rock 95. Currently 58.
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0: This is the Todd and Tyler Radio Empire.
1: All right, so this dude I know, no names. It's not you guys. He's about my age, and he's been single a while. He was married years ago, had a kid. He's been in a bunch of relationships over the years, but he's been single for a while, a little lonely. I was on the socials and met a girl, and, well, what he thought was a girl, we think. And they were talking, and she was flirting, blah, blah, blah. And then they moved it over to another site. I keep telling me what it was. I forget what it was. It wasn't just texting. They didn't give each other's phone numbers out. So I guess...
2: Some chat site?
1: Yeah, some chat site. And then he told us a story, and she told him she wanted a D-pick. And I go, well, and he found out it might not be a real person. He goes, I said the D-pick. I said, well, if your face ain't in it, who cares? He goes, oh, no, my face is in it.
3: Yeah. What?
4: Wow.
1: So he's standing in front of a mirror with his junk hanging out. And me and a bunch of other guys are hanging out with him. And I said, we got to see this. I said, we've known you for years. It doesn't matter what you're And I said, he showed it to us. I said, not bad, not bad. he threw some blood in that bear, not a full one. And so he sent it. And then, of course, a day later, guys, man, this particular person, so-called woman, wanted $300. $300. So we started laughing. I said, what's she going to do?
3: Right.
1: There are D's and T's and vaginas all over the internet. Everybody's flashing everybody. Nobody cares about your D. You're not married. You don't have a girlfriend. I said, you don't care. And what she and also you're not in the public eye. You're just a regular working stiff. I said no.
2: Yeah. She's got no leverage.
1: Nothing. And of course, she's not going to give her $300. She goes, I just had to tell my. He has a grown daughter. He said, I got to tell her. I said, what? Even then, she'll just laugh. I said, it's no big deal. I said, and this girl wanted $300. I love that. I want $300, or I will ruin your life. I don't know if Rachel heard this yet, but she probably did. She was trying to walk again. Buddy of mine said a D pick, hey. Rachel.
5: Uh-huh.
1: Welcome, by the way. To a girl he had met online. But
2: it was not unsolicited. She had asked for it.
1: Oh, yeah, yeah. She was flirting with him for a month or so, like really sucking him in. And you know,
5: phrasing. Yeah.
1: She wanted a D-pick, and I told him, I said, what's the big deal? He sent her a D-pick.
3: But he included his face. Why did he include his face?
1: I said, I guess he just put, he stood in the mirror, and this whole, but I thought, just if you send the D-pick, you're not in it, who cares, you know?
5: Well, here's the deal. I could send a picture of my D without my face, and people would know it was me because of my tattoos. So there could be something about him that, like, it's like, whatever. If it got to the internet or someone, they know it's me anyways.
1: Maybe he just, I didn't give into it that much right there about that. I thought it was funny. And I saw the photo. I said,
3: Tyler saw it.
1: Oh, yeah,
5: that's actually really good, deep friendship. Nothing wrong with that.
1: Known each other. I've seen the dude naked before, by the way. It's no big deal.
3: Yeah. Is he a gym teacher?
1: No, we all play
5: I have no doubt when, like, Tyrell has sent me an especially good one. He's like, you know who'd love to see this? My buddy Tyler.
1: She wanted $300. She could have ruined this guy's life for $300. Basically, he's basically retired. He's basically
5: Wait. What's the $300 part about?
1: She tried to blackmail him.
2: Yeah, she was going to put it out there.
1: So he was catfished. He was catfished by Bobby.
2: I want to go back for a second here, though. What makes a D-pick particularly good?
5: Yeah. Good lighting, good angle. You're paying attention to what your face looks like.
2: Oh, because you include the face.
5: So much like dead eyes, bass mouth on a guy who's just sending a picture. I'm like, oh my God, do something.
1: I don't think you leave your face in a deep pic at all. This is your girlfriend, wife, maybe.
2: They don't care about that. They've probably seen your face already.
1: Yeah.
3: Probably.
5: We do actually care a little bit about the face. Yeah, I think a D-pick gets a little better with the face.
2: So, okay. Yeah, would you prefer?
1: Well, you know it's attached to.
5: Yeah,
1: I got it.
5: Yeah.
2: So the D-pick is better with a face attached?
5: Personally, yes.
2: Yeah.
1: Well, that's probably why you sent this one, my bud.
5: Yeah. And, especially if he was like
1: he was into
5: more romantic, like
1: that's romanticizing, what I think so too.
5: Than just like sexting.
1: Right.
5: Just sexting, just send the D.
1: He was full Donald Duck in it, too. He had a t-shirt on.
5: Oh, okay.
3: He's
1: a dad. He's a dad bod. He's a dad bod guy like the rest of us.
3: What was on his t-shirt?
1: It was just a gray t-shirt.
3: Like Steelers?
1: Yeah. No.
5: Stop.
1: Not a Steeler fan.
5: Okay, so Tyrell did send you that picture. Just say it.
3: How do you get an angle where you get your dong and your face in it?
5: You can set up the phone.
1: That's a great question, Nick.
5: You don't have to be holding
1: the phone. How do you do it?
3: Okay.
5: You don't set down the phone. See, that's the thing, though, is like that does take a little bit of extra effort, but if you've received like a picture from a woman, more often than not, it's right. going to be a setup phone, not handheld. Just saying.
1: Oh, yeah. Well, you get a tripod to take your D pics for other people.
5: I also need everyone to know that when Nick mimed taking a picture of himself,
1: he lifted his knee and everything.
5: He went under the balls, and I don't know why.
3: Well, don't you want a.
5: Don't know. We
3: okay,
5: don't.
3: You don't want balls.
5: We
3: right.
5: don't.
2: You want
5: actually.
2: One of those.
1: He mimes a lot on this show. It's great for radio.
5: Yeah.
4: Hey, you did it last week, too.
1: I forget,
4: but you were making hand gestures about something.
1: Oh, I think it might.
2: Like a ring light? Would that light it up nicely? What we all use during COVID?
5: It would, but that almost seems excessive.
2: Okay.
5: That would make me think like, okay, now what are you hiding?
2: It seems
5: why is it a professional production?
2: A little two-staged?
5: A little two-staged, right. Yeah. It's a fine line, guys. I'm very sorry, and I apologize.
1: Dumb chick.
3: Are you ever getting dick pics?
2: Are
3: you ever getting dick pics from Tyrell with those like...
1: A D-pick.
3: Some stuff that needs to be...
1: D-pic.
3: Oh, yeah, D, sorry. Would he like something needs to be done around the house and instead you're just getting pictures of that? You come home and like the dishes aren't done, but you've received a series of pictures of his genitalia.
5: No, because he knows how mad that would make me. But there have been times where I'm like, have you done this? And it's a picture with like, yes.
1: Well, these people are pretty brutal because this is true there because Kelly's checking in here and they do usually scam younger guys with these D picks. And then they some of these high school kids have committed suicide because they're going to they're threatening to send pictures to their family, blah, blah, blah.
2: There's my a text dude. Said it happened to our son.
1: Yeah. Oh, my God.
2: And then she sent pictures to his mom.
5: Oh,
2: and that's easy enough to track down if you put.
1: Yeah, but mom's seeing your wiener.
3: Right.
1: You know?
5: Yeah. I guess too. It makes sense too that it like is after like younger kids because they care.
1: They're all worried.
5: Way
1: they care.
5: More.
1: This they hit the wrong guy here. He's not going to give her $300. He doesn't give a flying F.
2: No,
1: he doesn't have a wife or a girlfriend, and it doesn't matter.
5: He wasn't doing anything.
1: And he's also
5: wrong.
1: Not famous, so nobody's going to care about the photo.
5: Right.
2: No, he doesn't have an image to uphold.
1: Not at all.
2: They're not going to send that to any of his church.
5: If anything, it's going to help.
1: No church guy. He's a smart guy.
2: No one except for this. Church is going to find
1: no, he's
2: a dink pic.
1: Yeah, I hang out with all my church buddies.
2: In the church bulletin the next week.
5: You don't think nobody saw Jesus's D. I'm just saying, he's up on the cross wearing what, a towel?
4: Next to nothing.
3: Right.
1: Yeah. Mm-hmm. Getting all hot and bothered, aren't you?
3: I love that your friend kept his t-shirt on.
1: I know. You probably would.
5: That's
1: too,
5: actually
1: Nick,
5: the
1: right?
5: saddest part of the whole story.
1: Yeah. He was half masked.
3: Just like pants around his ankles. Yeah. T-shirt on.
1: I think he was full Donald Duck in it. I didn't really dwell on it too much. Once I saw the photo.
4: And only half-mast?
1: Well, you don't want to be...
4: That's an odd...
1: No, it looked better, I thought. I thought a little blood in that bear, not a full chub, man.
3: As a grower, I would go full.
1: Yeah.
4: Yeah.
2: Yeah, don't you want it at about 90 degrees?
1: I haven't seen it excited in years, by the way.
5: What a weird thing to say,
2: Tom. Or do you want it at about 45 degrees?
1: But $300. Yeah. I love that she chose $300.
5: To be honest, I've never thought about the degree angle that my preferred D is... attention for.
2: Yeah, but you just don't want it hanging there. You don't care?
1: Like
5: you guys
1: six
5: have
1: dongs
5: thought about
1: outs,
5: this yeah. more than me.
1: Well, Ray, isn't Tyrell coming in tomorrow?
4: Yeah, yes. He'll be here.
1: Oh, we'll get to the art of the DP from Tyrell.
5: He's sends him to truly you. A master.
1: Yeah. Well, he could teach Nick if that knee raising thing was the way to do it.
5: Yeah, it's not. I can tell you that.
3: I don't think sending pictures like that to my wife would help my cause in any way.
5: You don't think she'd like
1: I love
5: it?
1: You, I love you, I love no. you call it your cause.
4: Yeah. See, that's, I think, Nick, I think you and I were like, we must have been like right on the line where sending D pics and nudes was just like right after us, it just became normal.
2: Yeah.
1: Well, smartphone.
2: It's,
4: yeah.
2: It's routine now.
4: It's smartphone. Routine. It's just yeah. part of a relationship smartphone. Now.
1: You used to and, do a Polaroid and they have to mail it to somebody, like Todd and I did back in the day.
4: Right. And my Motorola StarTAC.
5: Which is how they caught you.
4: Yeah.
5: So.
1: Yeah. Because it had a return address.
3: You hope her dad doesn't open her mail.
2: If only we knew someone who was in a relatively new relationship and asked if they do that sort of stuff in relatively new relationships now.
1: I've sent D-pics, but they've been just me.
2: Recently?
1: No face.
2: Recently?
3: Yeah, because you can't fit your head in the shot.
5: Oh, my God.
1: Hey-o!
5: I knew it was happening.
1: Nick. He's such a dick.
4: Set it across the room and turn the timer on.
1: Well, I sent it to Nick.
4: And then run backwards like a cornerback.
1: Nick and Push, you've seen it, Todd, so I sent one to Nick and Todd, of course. So.
3: You'd have to be you're diving in the air and the picture's taken, the timer's going off.
1: Yeah, so...
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3: Email is TNT at TNTRadioEmpire.com. I'll defer this to Rachel, confirm or deny. He says, you can get the face and the package easily in a selfie. It's all about the angle, but you got to have a look on your face like you know what you're working with, and you got to have the D to work with to validate having the face in the pic.
4: That's hot. Yeah.
3: Wow. Yeah, okay.
4: Good job.
5: That's a lot.
6: But the angle could make it look bigger. That's what Push always says.
3: Sure.
6: No.
5: Well, if I remember one thing from TV classes in college, if you shoot something from a low angle, you're going to make it look bigger.
6: Yes.
5: Which in some respects is good, unless you consider the gut that's right above the D. Then that's, you know, it's a good bad.
6: That's why you wear the T-shirt.
4: And that's when you Winnie the Pooh. Yep.
3: That's why you take the selfies for
6: the white beater.
3: The bottom to make your chin look fatter, you go like
4: that. Yeah,
3: you
4: know, exactly.
5: But in this case, you want it to look bigger.
3: Right.
5: So you want to shoot from a lower angle.
6: We're leaving the ladies out of this. They send nudes. You send nudes to your husband, right, once in a while, right?
4: Yeah.
6: No, you don't. See, at all. See, look at that. You don't. Yeah.
4: What do you mean I don't?
6: Do you?
4: Oh, yeah. I said yeah, like all the time.
6: Oh, I got it. Good for you. Good for you. With your face in it, early on in a relationship, early on in a relationship, say it's not Tyrell, you're dating somebody else. Early on, would you say, with your face in it?
4: 50-50. If I take a shot, my body looks great, but my face is doing something weird, just crop it out real quick.
6: Okay. All right. I speak. You send something, a nude to a guy you just met, he's got your face on there, and if that relationship doesn't work out, you could be a dick about it.
4: I don't know. I feel like I could just destroy anyone's life way easier than a picture. So.
6: I think you could.
5: Yeah, that doesn't seem like a competition you want to get into with Rachel.
6: No.
5: I don't think she'd stop until your life was ruined.
4: It's true.
6: There's six dogs outside of Memphis, Missouri had a hit earlier on by the way, too. So.
3: Oh, we mentioned that already.
4: Congrats. Yeah. I had my first hit.
6: You did. We read on the air.
4: Yeah.
6: What was your name again?
4: A Carpenter's Dream.
5: Okay. I think it's half a carpenter.
4: Half a carpenter's dream.
6: Explain that to people.
4: I can't say that.
6: A carpenter's dream is your flat as a board, you know?
4: Yeah.
3: Oh, okay. I've also heard the caveat, too. And never been nailed.
4: Oh.
3: That's
4: one I say is, and needs a...
3: needs a hammer.
6: A screw?
4: A screw.
6: A screw. Okay, got it. Okay.
4: Yeah. But
6: a hammer.
4: Needs a hammer.
6: Needs sandpaper. I need sandpaper. What the hell's that about? Weird.
5: Needs a good lacquering.
4: Yeah. Ooh, that one's actually not bad.
6: Yeah.
3: I don't know if this one's true.
4: Girl,
3: or not,
4: I want to lacquer you.
3: I'm going to read this anyway.
6: Yeah.
3: My current girl.
6: Lack this.
3: Before she was, my girlfriend was on the dating apps like everyone else. Obviously, that's how I found her. Mm-hmm. She had some horror stories to tell me, one in particular. Started talking to an older gentleman, because that's what she's into. And before any face pics were shared, dude sends a D-pic. As flattered as she was, the picture exposed this gentleman's junk in his large hand, and he was packing. It's too bad that the hand that held the wang had a tattoo, and said tattoo was recognizable from her youth. Guessed it. It was Dad.
5: Oh,
6: no.
5: Come on. No, this is urban legend.
3: Was recently single as
6: well. Open the door. The hooker's your daughter, that bit.
3: Yeah. Right. Banging his way through Shanghai. Happy Tuesday. Yeah, I don't know if that's urban legend.
7: You hope so.
4: But I mean, like...
6: Well, he didn't know it was his daughter, so let's clarify that.
3: It could happen.
4: But there's no face pics on... the dating site, I guess that's...
6: Oh, true. Yeah, or just don't date your dad.
3: Yeah.
4: Yeah.
6: Let's just go with that
3: one. Or is it one of those dating apps that's just D-pics only?
4: Mm-hmm. That known app.
3: Onlygenitalia.com.
6: She likes using the word daddy. He just showed it to her.
4: Please.
6: I know, it's brutal. I know. We all got daughters. We should stop this right now. Yeah.
4: We all have daughters.
6: Well, your dad has you, as you know. So, we all have daughters. Teachers accused of snorting cocaine in the bathroom of her kindergarten classroom. Allegedly said she always cleaned up after herself as a defense. According to criminal complaint, obtained by Law and Crime and anonymous individuals alerted the resource officer at Lincoln Elementary School, this out of New London, Wisconsin, regarding a change in the behavior of a 58-year-old teacher. Man, don't cocaine at 58. Man.
5: Yeah, but did you see her mugshot?
6: Yes. Yeah, it looks like cigarettes, too.
5: It's been a rough 58 years for her.
4: It's and a hard 58.
6: It's cigarettes, vodka, and she and just picked up cocaine recently.
5: Yeah.
4: And probably teaching kindergarten.
5: Yeah, that's an extra stressor.
6: Tipster claimed they found powder in the bathroom and bloody tissues in the garbage can. That means her nose is bleeding, obviously.
5: Hopefully.
6: Hopefully
4: she's picking too hard.
6: A tipster further alleged that Lobenstein had behaved differently, describing her as scatterbrained and easily losing focus. Yeah, that's cocaine.
4: She kept retelling the same college story to the kids.
6: The principal allegedly told a second witness that children are not at risk and they had already spoken to Lobenstein. Well, you don't know if they're not at risk.
3: They're going to go easy.
6: They're at risk of hearing one of her long stories because she's coked up.
4: Right. Exactly. That's what they're
5: she wants to open up a fruit snack.
3: We'll go easy on you because you clean the counter off after you do the blow.
4: You guys would come, right?
3: Yeah.
4: You guys would come to that, right?
6: You tell your parents to come, right? Right.
3: Oh, they brought in the drug dog. That's how they snagged her.
6: No, her sister, her bathroom herself, allegedly white powder that tested negative for cocaine. That means it's probably crank or something like that.
5: Somebody's ripping her off.
6: Although the officer said the on-drug site tests are performed may have been compromised. The second test in white powder bathroom is a positive result. Okay, they got it.
3: All right, this one says a canine unit was brought to the school.
6: Oh, yeah.
3: Yeah. Police searched her vehicle. They found cocaine in her purse, in her coat pocket, but not in the vehicle. She admitted purchasing the cocaine and using the cocaine due to family issues. And
6: if you've ever been in a kindergarten class, like we all have when our kids were in kindergarten, cocaine would be a welcome. You know.
3: Yep.
6: I don't know how they do that, man.
3: Used it in the teacher's lounge and in the classroom's bathroom, but she always cleaned up the cocaine when she was done.
6: I love it's her excuse.
3: Yeah.
4: With her tongue.
3: Right. She's snorting responsibly. Probably with her finger, and then you rub your gums with it. That's generally the way to clean up the cocaine.
5: Okay. I love that her excuse was family issues. I mean, I think we've all been through family issues, never once had a thought, you know what would make this better? A big rail of coke.
4: Yeah. Our family issue is we're all addicted to cocaine.
6: Well, it looks like she's addicted to cigarettes and booze, too. She's got it all going on there.
4: Yeah. You're not just doing cocaine.
6: No, not at all. Not at all. And if you look at her face, she's not either.
3: No, I don't know of anybody that just does cocaine and nothing else.
4: Wild choice.
6: It's a companion drug.
3: I don't touch alcohol.
6: Don't do drugs, kids.
4: Don't do drugs.
6: So I went and picked up some, I went to an American Shaman because they have those THC things, THC drinks. I want to get a couple more of those. And I love this. One thing I love about weed stores in general is the people that work there are just so chill. I mean, just so chill.
5: They said they're the happiest workers. They've done studies.
6: And I come in and the bell rings, ding, ding, and I don't really see the guy. It's a small place. And I've been there before, and I just hear out of the blue, "Hey, man, welcome." Yeah. So, man, cool, how you doing? And he's this dude, he's a white dude, but he's got a big old dreads piled up on top of his head, all tied up. And it's Monday afternoon at 1, and he is high as hell. Just looked at me, like his eyes were, he was like just bloodshot. Well, what's up, dude?
5: He's got to represent that he knows the product.
6: I see the guy there before, but I don't know if you remember me or not. And I
5: probably not.
6: I pulled the drinks up. right. And I go. So I just make small talk. So, man, how's business? Yeah, pretty good, man. Pretty good. Not much today. So it is Monday at 1. And he goes, but really good. Can't complain. That's how he said it. He checked me out. I go, see you later, dude. I just love those guys. They are just the coolest guys.
4: The sea turtles of the human retail world.
6: They're just dudes. And there's no drug testing for these guys because they're high on the job. I mean, they're high
4: on the job. They're testing them to make sure they're on them.
6: Exactly.
5: Yeah. It's got to be a fun job because
6: everybody walks in there wants to be healed. Either some sort of pain or they want to get high.
5: Stoners in general are happy people.
6: They are.
5: And then you know, you're working at a place where you're making people happy every time they come in.
1: Well, and you'd sell weed.
5: Yeah.
6: Yeah.
1: Right. You just walk in and people get weed. It's great.
5: Yeah.
6: Yeah.
5: And not in a trailer in some dude's house. Exactly. You know?
6: Yeah, that can get sketchy because a lot of times those guys have other drugs. dogs, you know.
5: And the snakes.
6: And then the kindergarten,
1: right, and the pets, yeah,
6: kindergarten teachers show up to,
1: right,
6: buy their
1: Right, and you
6: Coke.
1: Don't have to sit there and be like, oh, and then what happened? You can just be like, all right, man, I'm out of here.
6: You're right.
1: Here's my
6: and
1: money.
6: Even they get rid of you, too.
1: Bye.
6: Dude, what's up? Thanks for the drugs. I'm out of here.

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15: A blend of clouds and sun today with daytime highs approaching 85. North winds 5 to 10 miles per hour. Cloudy skies tonight. Slight chance for storms. Lows around 61. Slight chance for storms. Tomorrow, highs level off around 85. Mainly cloudy. From the Weatherology Weather Center, I'm meteorologist Jennifer Wojcicki on Rock 95. Right now, it's 62 degrees.
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0: and Neil Young. 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
1: I don't know if you're following that cute little story about the zoo in Japan.
2: And a little monkey thing. It's cute as hell.
1: And they give the monkey plushie, and apparently the
2: she thinks it's real and hugs it. Yeah.
1: But the monkey is now getting along with other monkeys, and the name is Punch.
2: Punch.
1: His name is Punch, and it's a macaque. So Punch Macaque is his full name. And apparently he's getting on just fine. His mother rejected him at birth.
2: Oh, yeah. Yeah, that was it.
1: Yeah.
2: And he just hanging around the little baby. Yeah, that was cute as hell, man.
1: And they gave him a little orangutan, the teddy bear.
2: And he was asleep with it, laying it, and smiling with it and everything. Yeah.
1: But now he's interacting with other monkeys as well.
2: Is the other monkey, what's the stuffed macaque? What's the stuffed macaque doing?
1: Well, I don't know what that Punch Macaque is hanging out with.
2: Yeah,
1: well,
2: what'd they do with this Punch, the stuffed macaque?
1: Oh, it's still around. He carries the orangutan.
2: Oh, it's an orangutan. Okay.
1: Yeah,
2: the stuffed orangutan.
1: The little plushie.
2: Yeah. Also, is he ignoring that now because he's found other macaques to hang out with?
1: No, I think he brings the...
2: with to the party.
1: That's cool. Introduce him to his new friends.
3: Do
2: they ever ask why your friend doesn't talk? The other macaques look at each other and say, why does your friend not talk? Well, he's shy. He's shy. But he's a good dude, man. Well, speaking of good dudes, listen to this story. This is wild. And you can imagine two dudes doing this because guys that are best friends their whole lives, they do a lot of talking about stuff and promising each other stuff. This happened, I'm not sure when it happened, but it's a great Twitter page called creepy.org. It's not necessarily all creepy, it's just interesting stories. I think I got another story the other day from this. They're showing a funeral of this guy named Private Kevin Elliott, who was killed during a battle with the Taliban in Afghanistan. His best friend, Barry Delaney, wore a green dress in honor of a longtime agreement. There's a picture of the dude. I'll retweet it. They were just probably out drinking and had a bet. They said if one of them died, the other one had to show up at the funeral with a green dress. And the guy's got like this green dress on, walking up to the funeral. He's crying his eyes out. It's a pretty sad looking photo. But what a cool thing to do. Remember that bet and say, I got to do this, dude.
3: Oh, this was just last year.
2: This was just
3: the fall of last year, October 29th, 2025.
2: Yeah, retweet that post. I actually screenshot that. I forgot to retweet that.
3: I'm looking at an actual story about
2: it was last year. Okay.
3: News right. story. I was trying to see if it was true or just internet crap, and it's true.
2: It's true, yeah.
3: Well, it's never a given.
2: Well, I looked it up, but it's true. Plus, it's not sensationalized at all. Just a green dress, and he's at the funeral. I'm sure everybody had to tell other people that were there, although it's probably a military funeral, too.
3: I'm seeing there's dudes in, they're wearing kilts with their military uniform.
2: Well, this guy fit right in then with the green dress, I guess. If you make that bet, and then you are the guy at the bud's funeral, it'd be very easy to not do it.
3: Well, yeah. He's never going to know.
2: Exactly, right.
3: That's why you make a bet about if one of us dies first. Yeah,
2: exactly, right.
1: This guy really wanted to wear a green dress.
2: I was hoping somebody'd say that.
1: He's happy to follow through with this.
2: Maybe if he brought up the idea, you mean?
1: Yeah.
2: Hey, how about if, especially to a buddy who's fighting the Taliban, how about if you die first? Or I die first, one of us wears a green dress. Yeah, let's do that.
3: I mean, he's got a good figure for it.
1: Right, and what an excellent conversation piece.
2: Right.
1: Hey, Sarge, why are you wearing a green dress?
2: No, this guy is not in the service. We don't know. I don't know. It didn't say if he was in the service at all. His buddy was killed in battle against the Taliban.
3: No, I don't, because they list him in this story. They list him as Private Kevin Elliott, the man who passed away, and they just identify his buddy as Barry Delaney.
2: Yeah.
3: So they don't list him with a rank or anything.
2: I think
3: he's just a civilian.
2: Because you probably have to wear a uniform if you're still in. You probably can't wear a green dress.
3: Probably not.
2: If you're still in the military, you're wearing in your free time. Why not?
3: And pink socks, too.
2: I know, yeah. Not hanging out of his dress, on his feet.
3: Yeah.
1: not the sex act.
2: No, not the sex act.
3: Literal pink socks.
2: You must get a pink socked at my funeral. That's a bet right there.
3: Although he doesn't know how to wear a dress, obviously, because he's in one of these pictures, he's down on one knee with his other leg up. And it's, you know.
2: Well, he's probably not free balling it, but he could.
3: I would hope not.
1: That's not very ladylike.
3: No.
2: Free balling it?
3: Well, just that particular stance in a dress, you know, you wouldn't do that.
2: A proposal at the Wisconsin Capitol would allow law enforcement officers to use roadside oral fluid. I mean, I just love that term, roadside oral fluid. testing in suspected drug-impaired driving cases, a measure supporters describe as another investigative tool for critics. It raises legal and scientific concerns. This is for weed. This is
1: for weed.
3: Well, and prescription drugs.
2: Yeah. Yeah, but you can be on a prescription drug and not be...
1: Under the influence.
2: Yeah, under the influence. Well, most prescription drugs don't put you down. They're just for your whatever you got, you know.
3: Yeah, but I guess they have had a lot of incidents of people being under the influence of prescription drugs while they're driving.
2: But a lot of prescription drugs don't impair you. So how do they invest? How do they switch that?
3: See you being impaired. You know, they visually see you that you're
1: right.
2: Well, that's where the legal concerns come in. They might not say that. Like that guy. That guy stopped me that day. Said, "Have you been high or drunk?" And I was not impaired looking. I might have been tired looking. So.
3: Well, the legal concerns are the fact that they say bodily fluids, samples like that are. That's a search and seizure. You'd need further, documentation.
2: Spit on this.
3: That.
2: Well, drunk's got to blow into stuff.
3: But that's not a body sample.
2: Yeah. Spit comes out of the wind, you know. I guess they're trying to find a way to stop people from driving high. Because that's one thing they've never figured out, is how to tell if somebody's high compared to how somebody's drunk.
1: And I haven't read of a lot of progress in that area.
3: No.
1: In that particular area either.
2: But that's what this is about, apparently. They're trying to do this.
1: I mean, they can test to see if weed is in your system, but unfortunately that stays in your fat cells and it stays
2: around. It's kind of funny how Wisconsin's the first state to do this when they have the most drunk drivers of anybody in the damn country. Yeah. They have to, because they're the most drunks in anybody in the damn country.
3: And then they say these saliva tests, they don't measure a quantity of illegal substance, you know, like a BAC.
2: Right.
3: It just says, is it there or not?
1: Yeah, and that doesn't necessarily mean you're under the influence.
2: Or impaired at all. Exactly.
3: Right.
2: Yeah, their lawyers are chomping at the bit to get at this.
3: Yeah.
1: You know? Yeah, and you know, maybe you have naturally bloodshot eyes.
2: Right.
3: Oh, yeah.
2: Like a lot of dudes, a lot of dudes do.
3: You know guys that look perma-stoned?
2: Yeah. Oh, yeah. Tyrell Frazier. Right. Tyrell looks high every time I see him.
1: And they are not necessarily under the influence.
2: Not at all.
1: All the time.
2: No, Jim Brewer's famous for having those eyes, you know, for years. He got the half-baked role because of that.
3: Yeah.
2: Great. He's a funny comedian. He was. Not so much anymore. But you're right. Frazier looks high. Sorry, Tyrell.
3: he knows.
2: He's admitted to it, though. He's admitted to that, right. Speaking of high, Nick slept in. What, his alarm didn't go off?
3: No, he just said he hit the snooze too many times.
2: I don't hit the snooze.
1: I'll get used to that.
2: Yeah. I wake up.
3: Well,
2: I'm not a snooze guy. I know Todd is. I don't even make it to my alarm. I make it to my alarm maybe once a month.
3: Oh no, I'll
2: scream. Maybe once a month, man. Well, you're earlier than anybody else, puss.
3: Well, and this morning, the dogs tried to get me up at like 15, 20 minutes before my alarm.
2: Right.
3: Like no, mm-mm. I laid right back down and went back to sleep for those like 15 minutes.
2: Do they just piss on you? Oh, you had to get up anyway.
3: Yeah.
2: Okay, you took them out. Okay.
1: Sometimes I'll sleep through the night and then wake up like 8 minutes before my alarm. It's like, God damn it.
3: Yeah.
1: Can't give me another 8 minutes.
2: No, if you wake up, that means you're awake. You're good. You're supposed to get out of bed. That's what they say.
3: I'm staying.
2: I'm
3: for
2: not
3: that
2: you,
3: eight
2: Bush. You're
3: still, I'm staying for you that 8 minutes.
2: You wake up before 4 o'clock, so obviously you wake up middle of the freaking night. I get that, so I'll give you a break on that. And I sleep forever because I don't have to wake up early.
3: The exception is if
2: 5:45.
3: Shut up.
2: That's like a normal guy waking up.
3: Yeah.
2: Isn't it crazy?
3: That's you're a normie.
2: And it's the best.
3: I don't want to hear it.
2: It's one of the reasons I moved back east was the time. It really was. I'm thinking I can sleep in. That's pretty cool.
3: That was the first thing I thought.
2: I can actually have a life. Well, I don't have that.
3: You could. You don't.
2: I could have a life.
3: You have the option.
2: Yeah, I have the option with my hours to have an actual life.
3: Right.
2: Exactly.
3: The only exception for me is if I wake up and it's 1 minute, if my alarm says 3:44, I will
2: wake your wife up.
3: I will reach over and turn it off just so that it doesn't go off and I'll just get up and go. Yeah. Just to save her the hassle.
2: You're supposed to set your clock across the room. Remember those days? And so you have to get out of bed and turn it off. Has anybody ever done that?
3: No.
1: I have to get up to turn my alarm.
2: Oh, you do?
1: Yeah.
2: Okay. But you hit snooze and crawl right back into bed?
1: Yeah.
3: Oh. so there's like steps involved?
2: It defeats the purpose of even setting them. Why don't you just put it beside your bed then? If you know you're going to hit snooze anyway.
1: I don't know. It's just nice to get that little snooze in.
2: No, the snooze is fine, but why don't you just put it by your bed so you don't have to get up to hit it and then walk back to your bed?
3: Yeah, if I'm getting out of bed, yeah. I'm not hitting the snooze and then walking back.
1: It's usually I got to piss.
2: Yeah, that's what I'll do, yeah. Todd. If I have 20 minutes left, I'll go piss and still come back in a bed.
1: Yeah, like if I wake up 10 minutes before my alarm, I probably have to piss. Yeah. And then when I wake up, when the alarm goes, I have to piss again. Because apparently I've been saving it all night.
2: Well, that's what we do, man. We save it all night.
3: That is the worst, waking up the 15 to 30 minutes before your alarm and having to go to the bathroom.
2: And having to piss. Oh, that happens to me more. That's what happens to me.
3: Yeah.
2: Sometimes it's a half hour before I wake up.
3: Half hour's okay.
2: Yeah.
3: It's that 15 minutes-ish window where I go,
2: yeah. And you roll around thinking, I could tamp this down. No, you can't. Then your head starts to leak, you know.
3: Well, I've gotten up. I've gotten up, gone to the bathroom, come back, and gotten that extra 11, 12 minutes of sleep. And
2: then, you fall right back to sleep.
3: And I do.
2: Well, your lungs are 3:45, right?
3: Yeah.
2: Wow.
3: I'm an adult. I can get up early.
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4: From the newsroom, I'm Alex Carminati. More than 100 members of the Minnesota National Guard are in Washington, D.C. on a voluntary deployment to help provide security for the America 250 celebration over the July 4th holiday. Air Force Major Nathan Wallen says 107 Minnesota soldiers are joining more than 5,000 National Guard members from across the country. The North Dakota State Patrol has named its 2025 Trooper of the Year. The North Dakota Motor Carriers Association and state agency announced Trooper Darby Kessner as this year's award winner. Kessner serves as a Motor Carrier Safety Assistance Program Trooper in Motor Carrier Operation. He's currently stationed in Williston. And while speaking in Medora on Wednesday, President Donald Trump says the National Endowment for the Humanities will provide $750,000 to support the first year of operations at the Theodore Roosevelt Presidential Library. From the newsroom, I'm Alex Carminati.
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8: A blend of clouds and sun today with daytime highs approaching 85. North winds 5 to 10 miles per hour. Cloudy skies tonight, slight chance for storms, lows around 61. Slight chance for storms tomorrow, highs level off around 85, mainly cloudy. From the Weatherology Weather Center, I'm meteorologist Jennifer Wojcicki on Rock 95. Right now, it's 62 degrees.
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1: All right, from the subreddit concerts, it's a good question. What artist did you see in a small venue before they got really famous?
2: Bon Jovi.
1: In what kind of a...
2: A club. Just a club. Just a club. I mean, their first album was out, but it was still just a club. And way before they blew up and, you know, the worldwide phenomenon, they became... He was actually in the studio with us, too. Just a kid from Jersey, about my age. It was cool.
1: The original poster here. Nick, you'll be jealous.
2: I got more than that, too. I got more than that,
1: I saw Linkin Park as an opener in 2000 at Club Deviate in Salt Lake City in front of maybe 250 people.
2: Yeah, that's about right.
3: So everybody could hear that dude rapping.
2: Everybody could hear him, right.
1: Here's one. The Cure at Northwich Memorial Hall, 1979. Doesn't say how many people were at that show. What's you like this one? Somebody went to a Metallica concert in somebody's backyard.
3: Oh, wow.
1: Did they used to do that thing? That's cool.
2: There's one.
3: In the Bay Area?
2: Were they famous by then, though?
1: Doesn't say.
2: Because there's a video of a high school gymnasium in 1973 or 4 where Rush played. That's pretty cool.
3: I kissed did that at a high school.
2: Yeah, before they were famous.
3: I think they were famous at that
2: point. No, they were famous. They came in and did that, yeah.
3: Some contest.
2: Let's introduce our guest. We haven't seen in a while. Mark's here. Hey, Mark.
4: Hey. Whoa.
2: Good morning. Hey, buddy. Good to see you, man.
4: You too. Thank you. That's nice.
2: I saw you were in town because somebody Facebooked that they ran into you somewhere. I ran into Mark from the Todd and Tyler Radio Empire and also Nick's dad. That's your second billing.
4: I was going to say, that's what I'm known for.
2: Somebody on the Facebook sent a picture of you and I said, yeah, he's a great guy. I forgot you're in town. You're on break, right?
4: Yes. Yeah. I'm going back this morning. We're in between quarters. It's just a screwy system.
1: Oh, yeah. Have you seen any bands in a small venue before they became huge?
4: Yes. Nick and I saw TLC open for MC Hammer.
3: Oh, yeah. We did.
2: Of course you did.
3: All right. That was an arena, though. That was a bit.
2: That's nice. An arena.
1: Yeah, that wasn't an intimate venue.
3: Boys to Men was on that
5: I
3: show
5: hear a there. Lot of people in this town that are about my age speak of seeing. I want to say it was the Chili Peppers, Smashing Pumpkins, and maybe Pearl Jam.
2: Pearl Jam played the
5: all on the same bill together.
2: Yeah. Wow!
5: In about 1991, like Blood that Sugar Sex Magik wasn't out. 10 wasn't out.
2: That was a Ranch Bowl, wasn't it?
5: No, Peony Park.
4: Okay. Peony Park.
3: I think Rage Against the Machine opened up for the Beastie Boys at Peony Park.
2: Wow.
3: Puss and I are just not quite old enough. We missed out on that entire wave of the giant, you know, grunge bands coming through.
5: Yeah. And I was an hour and a half outside of town and didn't get to see any of those either. So,
4: how old were you, Nick, when we went to MC Hammer? Like 12, maybe?
3: It was like third grade.
4: Third grade. Yeah. Okay.
2: Yeah. Did you wear hammer pants, Nick? did Nick have hammer pants as a kid?
4: No. We were so excited. And I got tickets for like the seventh row, right? At a large venue. It's the Orpheum Theater here. It's a large venue. And he's with his cousin and we're looking forward to it and everything, and it starts and everyone stands up and Nick just looks at me petrified. I can't see anything.
2: Oh, I'm standing up.
4: Yeah. Mm-hmm. And I'm like, okay. I go, well, we can't stay here. So we went up to the very top, you know, because they had some seats that were still available, you know, up in the balcony. And here I have three tickets now for the seventh row, and there's like three like pre-teen girls sitting in front of us, and I'm like, do you guys want to be in the seventh row? And they're like, what? I'm like, give me those binoculars and you can sit in the seventh row. And they're okay.
2: But then you got rid of the hot chicks for Nick to look at.
4: Well, there was that, but he had MC Hammer.
3: That's all he needed. Right?
4: Yeah.
1: Tyler and I are jealous of this guy. October 74, Springsteen at the Shady Grove Music Theater in Maryland.
2: There's a lot of those Springsteen fans. Yeah.
1: 1977, The Cars at a college ballroom. That's one band I wish I would have gotten to see.
2: Yeah.
1: And he mentioned CBGBs in the late 70s, Talking Heads, Police, Blondie, just to name a few.
2: Right.
1: Huey Lewis and the News, Roxy Theater in Pacific Beach, San Diego. I saw Huey and Lewis and the News in a bar in Tempe, Arizona.
2: Were they already famous, though?
1: No, they Do You Believe in Love had just come out.
2: Okay.
1: That was like their first charted hit.
2: Right.
1: Wow. And then when my buddy got married, we went to see a band called Big Head Todd and the Monsters at a now defunct Herman's Hideaway in Denver.
2: I brought...
1: That was 1990.
2: I brought Public Affection on High School Gym when they were...
4: Well, I did too, but that has nothing to do with the song.
2: They were called Public. That was their first, that was their original name. Then they turned into Live. Because I always knew, I knew those kids when they were in high school. So that was, yeah, that's pretty cool because they became huge, obviously.
4: That's cool. I heard a lot of bands that were supposed to be big in Los Angeles. You know, the small venues. These guys are going places. Look out. Listen, because this is the next big thing, like all the time.
2: Yeah, and you never hear MC Hammer, again. Man. Mm-hmm. You know?
4: Yeah.
5: Does it count? I mean, it wasn't an intimate venue, but I know my wife saw Lady Gaga open up at the arena here in town for New Kids on the Block.
2: Wow. Oh, really?
4: That's cool. Wow.
5: She was,
4: that's amazing.
5: She was within a year of really breaking big, but she was still opening up for New Kids on the Block at that point.
4: Yeah. She talked about all the mean crowd she had, right, initially, and she just kept going back.
2: Yeah, of course you're a Lady Gaga fan. It's pretty obvious.
4: I mean, sorry.
2: I like her too, by the way.
4: Yeah.
2: Well, I think she's great in Star Is Born. I love that remake.
4: Yeah, she was
2: so
4: great.
2: She's so good in that, man.
4: Yeah, I saw her in Los Angeles. It was awesome.
2: It was awesome. Okay.
4: Yeah, it was awesome. She tells a story of like she goes, I'm riding. You know, she's in a limo. The car next to her, driving down the highway. She can tell they're just like singing. I think they even had the windows down. You know, Bad Romance, and she rolls her windows down and starts singing with them. She goes, I didn't even notice that I was there, like right by them. Can you imagine? That would be like the coolest thing ever. Like, not in her, who cares? Somebody, right?
2: A buddy of mine who was in the music business for a long time as a roadie and a stage manager and stuff like that, he got out of that. He lives in Florida now, but for a while there he was driving limos for rock bands and stuff, and he had to pick up Lady Gaga in a probably about 5, 7, 10 years ago, somewhere in there. She was pretty famous at the time. And he picked her up, and he picked her up after the show, and it was basically almost like a movie where she said, "I don't want to go home. Right? You want to have a drink?" Now, it wasn't a sexual thing. He was just the guy. He goes, sure.
5: But for a minute, he thought it might be.
2: She said she was just really cool. She was just tired of people. Yep. She just wanted somebody to sit with, have a drink, and they had a drink somewhere where nobody recognized
3: her. Who better to have a drink with than your driver?
2: Right. That's what you always say, Nick. That's what you always say, Nick.
4: Good point.
5: They have classes for that.
4: Good point.
5: Right. It's fine.
3: Always have a plan.
4: Right. I feel like getting wasted. I don't know about you.
2: Yeah. Any stories in the thread of people feeling like idiots because they didn't interview any band? Shut up, Nate.
1: Yeah.
2: Yeah.
3: Who'd that happen to?
2: Yeah, it happened to me.
3: Here's one for you. I hope it wasn't the Ramones.
2: Yeah, and you're right. It was the Ramones.
3: Man.
2: One of the most famous bands ever.
1: Plus Foo Fighters in Chicago at the Metro, an 1,100-seat theater.
5: Yeah.
1: Right before their first album was released.
3: Like, it wasn't a story about like seeing somebody before they were big, but I always thought it was cool when Paul McCartney was on the Carpool Karaoke with James Corden, and they go, the stage just opens up in this bar that he was known to have started playing at.
2: Right.
3: This curtain opens up, and all of a sudden, McCartney and his band are just there, and everybody's sitting there had no idea.
2: I saw that. They've done that. A couple bands have done that, too. Bon Jovi did that, too, somewhere that just opened, and he was right there. It was like a cafe in the middle of the afternoon. If you watch a documentary about Paul McCartney and the Wings, the new one, When the Beatles broke up, he had to find his way. He did one solo album. It didn't work out that well, so he put together the Wings, and he just wanted to just barnstorm England. And at one point, they pulled up to a college at lunch, and somebody walked in and said, "Hey, Paul McCartney's out front. They want to show they can set up and play a set." And the guy goes, "Yeah, right. Yeah, right." So he walks out. So he walks outside. Paul McCartney's sitting there in their truck, and he goes, "Oh, yeah, you can play." And they went in and set up and played lunch at Paul McCartney and Wings.
3: It's crazy.
2: Yeah.
4: Wow.
5: I remember reading something about there's like a place in Nashville. Like, I think it's called the Bluebird Cafe.
2: Yeah.
5: It's like this.
2: That's the name of one, right?
5: It's like this little in the round venue. It's really a cafe, but like the most famous artists in the world, when they're in Nashville, will stop in and play little acoustic sets. At this little tiny place in Nashville. You might be in there someday, and some huge name will just jump up on stage and play for half an hour.
3: I think they have a famous open mic there, too.
5: Yeah.
2: Unfortunately, it'd be hard.
3: That McCartney thing, too, he ends up going to, like, walking into, like, his childhood home that was kind of, like, they knew that he lived there. I think it was, like, some sort of museum or whatever, and this lady's just blown away. Because he walks, he's like, "You mind if I play a little something on this piano?" And she's like, "What?"
2: Everybody had a childhood home somewhere. I saw one that was funny. J-Lo shows up at her childhood home. Yeah. Because where's she from? from again, guys?
1: From the block.
2: Yeah. That's right. Yeah. some old dude lived at her house, and they're doing it live so that she couldn't edit this. And he goes, because I used to live here. What's your name? J-Lo. You, Jennifer Lopez. He goes,
4: yeah.
2: Yeah. You know she was.
4: Great. Oh, my God. Dude, that would be my students today, Gen Z. They know they don't know anybody. They don't, if yeah. you're not on TikTok, they know no one.
2: Yeah.
4: No one.
2: Even that's
4: if
2: true.
4: Even if they were popular 2 years ago or yeah. now.
2: That's not their fault. That's not their fault. But you're right. There's a lot. We did the story a while back.
1: Conversely,
2: it's the first generation doesn't know a lot of stuff that happened.
1: But we don't know a lot of new music. I get stumped.
4: Well, I do. No, I listen to Sabrina Carpenter. And I,
1: do you?
4: Yeah.
1: Okay.
4: Mm-hmm.
1: Yes.
4: I asked him. But here's probably all my classes, like 150 Gen Zers.
2: Right.
4: Anybody watch the Grammys? No one.
2: And that's their music.
4: This is their yeah.
2: yeah. Yeah. Pop culture thing is going away with that crowd.
4: Yeah.
0: Every kind of stupidity.
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0: classic rock, bad jokes, and no adult supervision. 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
1: Fun fact, why do basketball players' sneakers squeak?
2: Rubber on wood?
3: The rubber on the wood.
1: Yeah. I clicked on the story because I'm thinking, oh, here's a fun fact. And the tread on your sneakers, when you stop on wood, reverberates, waves happen on your sneakers. And the waves going really quick all hit each other. And that's why you get that noise.
4: In a study published, this is a recent finding here,
1: right,
4: in the journal Nature, a shoe works hard to keep its grip. Tiny sections of the sole change shape as they momentarily lose, then regain contact with the floor thousands of times per second.
1: Right.
4: At a frequency that matches the pitch of the loud squeak that we hear. Now, you know, when you get a brand new pair of shoes, just walking down the hall sometimes.
1: Oh, yeah.
4: They make a squeaky noise. I mean, that's part of the symphony of basketball. Yeah. No one's bothered by squeaky shoes at a basketball game because you hear it all the time.
1: You hear it all the time, right, right. I haven't heard it at that NBA game. And it was, you know, we were like seven rows
4: you
1: up.
4: You hear it all the time.
1: Yeah. You're on TV. Right.
4: It comes over on the TV.
1: I really didn't wonder. I just assumed rubber on wood made that noise, which it does, but it gave you the more technical version of
2: but
1: why.
2: But you gave them the click, so that's all they care
1: about.
4: Grip patterns.
1: What was that from? Yeah.
4: It's from the AP.
1: So yes, AP,
4: it's a legit source.
1: Yeah.
4: Grip patterns on the sole may also play a role. Researchers slid blocks of flat, featureless rubber against the glass and saw a series of chaotic, disorganized ripples, but didn't hear the squeaks. The ridge-like designs on the bottom of your shoe may organize the burst to produce a clear, high-pitched sound. Other researchers have studied these kind of bursts before, but this sneaker study examines friction happening at much faster speeds, and for the first time, it links the speedy pulses with the squeaky sound they produce.
1: Hey, these guys had some extra time in their hands, didn't they, man?
3: They're working.
4: This guy is curious. So.
1: No, I saw the story, right. They took a camera on the floor, and they did the whole bit. Showed the waving of the stupid tread on your sneakers.
3: We didn't put all these scientists on cancer. And then once you figured cancer out, be like, hey, what's that shoe squeak?
1: He might not be good in cancer.
3: Maybe he'd have a different perspective.
1: He was a dumb cancer guy. I put him on the squeaky sneaker.
3: He got fired from the cancer beat.
4: I believe there's a lot of scientists working on cancer.
3: Yeah.
4: But nobody's working on why do your shoes squeak.
1: Yeah. He's moved on to something else since he figured that out.
3: How do locks work?
2: Look, Nick, somebody finished last at scientist school, and that's the guy who's studying sneaker squeaks. Right. Okay?
1: He's obviously a physicist or not. He's not a medical doctor, Nick. So.
3: Yeah. Is he working it for Nike?
1: I don't know, man.
4: It just sounds like he's his own curiosity.
3: If you work for a company, do you have to wear that shoe every day at work?
2: I would assume, yeah.
1: Yeah, they don't like when you...
2: Remember...
1: If you're wearing sneakers at work, you're wearing their brand for sure.
2: Remember our buddy Pete Lee? I believe he dated someone whose family was connected to Adidas.
1: Right.
2: And I think he was told, don't wear Nike around my family. Because her dad was like somewhere high up at Adidas.
1: Her dad's going to go broke and give a Nike shoe on.
3: I think that's douchey.
1: It is douchey.
2: Well, I mean, that's where
1: it's like that kid opens the door to the commercial where the family all got North Carolina shirts on.
2: Yeah.
1: She invites the guy over for dinner or something like that.
2: They're
1: about to watch a game. You got a Duke shirt on. The dad says, get the hell out.
4: Yeah, just slams the door in his face.
3: My dad works for Nissan. You know, rent a car. Don't pull up here in a Toyota.
1: Oh, I used to work for a cigarette company out of college, a buddy of mine. It was R.J. Reynolds. And we used to set up those stupid racks at convenience stores.
4: And who did R.J. Reynolds? Are they Marlboro?
1: They were Marlboros, yeah.
4: Okay.
1: Yeah, all the Marlboro guys. And there's Marlboro and I forget the other brands they had at the time.
4: Did they have Marlboro Light at the time?
1: Yeah, I think so, Todd. Yeah, this should have been, you know, when we were out of college, so we figured that out.
4: The short box?
1: I guess they told all the sales guys there. I didn't smoke, obviously. They told all the sales guys there that you can never have, you always have to have our cigarettes while you're smoking or you're in big-ass trouble. Because that was at that point, a very cutthroat business, you know.
2: Well, I would imagine if you worked for a place like Nike, they probably give you a pretty decent employee discount.
1: I hope so.
2: And you just would buy their stuff anyway because it's cheaper for you.
4: You would think that, but maybe
1: the boyfriend
4: not.
1: Crap.
2: I remember him telling us that. Don't wear Nike around Dad because he works for Adidas.
3: My dad's a Hanes executive. He's gonna check your underwear when you show up. Better not be Fruit of the Loom, you bastard.
1: Dad likes checking underwear. Does he work for Fruit of the Loom? No, no. He just likes checking your underwear.
4: Glad you brought that up, Nick.
3: He got fired from Denny's.
4: This has been it's just bugging me for a long time.
1: Well, what up?
4: The lot of underwear now has the
1: I wear Nike underwear.
4: Horizontal wiener hole.
1: Let me check mine.
2: Yeah.
3: Oh.
2: Yeah.
4: They're It's not vertical. Like it should match the zipper of your pants. So you pull down the zipper of your pants.
1: I wear these Nike tight briefs, and they don't have a hole in them at all.
4: Oh.
2: Yeah. Some of them you can. There's a lot more options nowadays. Yeah.
4: Well, that's easy.
1: I never pulled my wiener out of my underwear.
3: I did the over top thing all the time.
4: If it's a vertical hole, it works well. But if it's,
1: I always notice you get piss on your pants.
4: Horizontal pee hole, you're kind of digging around in there, and it takes a little extra time, and you might as well just drop your pants to your ankles.
1: Well, you don't have to do that. You just pull your wiener on top of your underwear.
4: That's what I do when I have a difficult time finding the horizontal wiener hole in the underwear. And you say, "Oh, Todd, why don't you just buy underwear that has vertical wiener holes?" Well, we don't buy our underwear. Our wives are going through Costco and think, "Oh, well, Todd could use another pack of underwear."
1: I'm addicted to these now. I'm spending too much on underwear now. I'm addicted to these.
4: So you actually buy
1: these are $47. Wow, I don't have a wife living here to buy me underwear.
4: I know.
1: But I buy these are $47, like five pair of Nike briefs, man.
3: It could last the rest of your life.
1: No, I run. You're right.
3: Well, you do crap yourself a lot. Maybe you might go through more.
1: You're an ass.
4: Yeah, I think the only underwear I purchased for myself is like workout underwear. Yeah. And they don't have pee holes.
2: I've been wearing a new brand too, Todd, and it's the horizontal.
1: Yeah, the pee hole in mine.
2: Yeah, and
4: I don't like it.
2: I'm adjusting. I'll say that.
1: So you can pull your balls out easier. I don't get why they're horizontal. You know?
2: It's just I don't know. They just decided
1: you're not supposed to pull your balls out.
4: Yeah.
2: I mean, I don't know.
4: The horizontal ones I have.
1: Get up and show us.
4: Are the jock? They're the jockey.
1: Stand up
4: brand.
1: And show us. Yeah.
2: The thing I'll tell you I love about
1: show us, Todd. Show me, Todd.
2: The ones that I'm wearing now, like they, because my legs are long, and the boxer briefs they kind of ride up sometimes. Yeah. They got like little grippy things around the leg hole that keep them from riding up.
3: Grippy things around the leg hole.
2: Yeah. It's a problem. It gets all bunched up at the top.
4: The boxer briefs I have are Under Armour brand, and they've always had the grippy thing.
2: Oh yeah,
4: that holds onto your thighs and does not roll up on you. Stop buying cheap boxer briefs.
2: That's what I'm trying. I'm trying to buy better. You know, I was just buying like Fruit of the Loom or whatever before, and
1: I guess you open the box at the store, shoving your hand through the wiener hole. Hey, it's a side one here.
3: I didn't understand the horizontal.
1: I got a vagina down here too.
3: Everything there is lined up vertically, like the dong is on top of the balls. It's not next to it.
2: Wow. Nick didn't skip anatomy.
4: I don't know who came up with that idea, but I don't like it. I've never liked it.
1: Yeah,
3: you don't necessarily have to have your balls out to pee.
1: No, you don't. Well, you shouldn't really
2: necessarily.
1: Well, I guess they're out because I pull mine on top of underwear, so they're kind of out.
3: They're part of the junk.
1: They are.
2: I
1: don't keep them in the pad, you know, I mean,
2: the other thing you see a lot now is the ones with the pouch on the front that kind of like separates the whole junk from
3: those are nice,
2: that you don't, so it doesn't stick to the leg.
1: Yeah,
3: a friend of mine designed his own the brand of those.
2: Really?
3: Yeah, he was running a lot. He was like, he's trying to lose weight.
1: Chafing,
3: he started running a lot. He was chafing, and he just started his own underwear company.
2: Mm. Wow.
3: He's very ambitious.
4: Still in business?
3: Yeah. Also kept me out of jail. Thanks, Mike.
2: Oh. Wow. Surprised you have smart friends.
1: Yeah.
2: I mean, you hang out with us.
1: You're the painting guy. You got a lot of plugs here. Do you have those underwear on now, Todd? You should push up. We should have a contest.
4: No, I have
1: quicker.
4: Underwear.
1: We can whip it out quicker. And Nick can judge as I can't see right.
4: I believe the current underwear has no pee hole.
1: Yeah, I have no pee hole.
4: So I'm
1: fine with no pee hole.
2: No, I do. I do use the. I don't use the flap.
4: Hole. Right.
1: It won't
2: you
1: fit
2: do
1: out.
2: Use
1: mine
2: the
1: won't
2: flap?
1: Fit. Mine won't fit out the hole.
3: One.
1: Mine won't fit out the hole. I have to cut.
3: Right.
1: Yeah, it won't. Big.
2: Yeah, I just opened the zipper. I don't unbuckle the whole
3: over
2: top.
3: It.
4: Or the hole is small. I would go with the hole is small.
1: Oh, all right. Good conversation, ladies.
3: Riveting.
1: There's no people.
3: I didn't know that. That is interesting. The horizontal. That's ridiculous.
4: Yeah. Ladies, don't buy your husband's horizontal pee hole underwear.
2: Or just buy your own underwear, Todd.
1: Buy your own underwear.
4: I don't think of it.
1: 10-year-old boy.
4: I don't think of it.
3: Right. Ooh, race cars.
4: Oh, look what I got you. Here's a pack of jockey underwear with a horizontal pee hole.
2: My wife would never even consider.
1: Like a dance, the horizontal pee hole. Right.
2: She would never consider buying me socks or underwear or anything like that. I don't think she cares. Whatever. That's fine.
1: Todd's right, though. Wives buy underwear.
2: I do my own laundry and I buy my own underwear. Yeah. It's just not something she's concerned with.
1: Well, maybe about those things.
2: She doesn't care what kind of underwear I'm wearing.
1: Out there. Yeah. She just wants them off, puss.
2: Well, obviously.
1: She wants them peeled down.
2: Yeah.
3: She wants you to hate your underwear.
1: She wants you seeing them flipping off your big toe.
2: Yeah.
1: She wants to see.
2: I get it.
1: Yeah. Do you?
2: Yeah. I mean, look at me. I can't turn it off.
1: No, that's for sure.
3: Todd, maybe you'll walk out of your driveway and the Costco gods will put a pair of underwear on.
1: Yeah.
3: The
1: oh. Where the pants came from.
4: I hope so.
1: Yeah, the magic pee hole underwear.
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12: Electric. Sunshine mixed with clouds at times today, with daytime highs approaching 85. Winds out of the north, 5 to 10 miles per hour. Slight chance for storms. Tonight, lows level off around 61. Cloudy skies expected. Slight chance of thunderstorms. Tomorrow, high of 86. Mainly cloudy skies. From the Weatherology Weather Center, I'm meteorologist Jennifer Wojcicki on Rock 95. Currently, it's 66 degrees.
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4: Food influencer reportedly dies after eating a toxic devil crab for social media clout. Philippine officials are warning you guys to exercise caution after a food influencer allegedly died from eating a poisonous crustacean known as the devil crab. The victim, Emma Amit, 51, reportedly consumed the toxic shellfish for social media video, and she died. Yeah, she died.
5: Was there any warning, or is it just like, here's a crab?
4: Yeah, the clip shows her biting a sea snail.
6: No, you're supposed to know these could be fatal.
4: That she cooked in coconut milk along with other critters as part of the veritable seafood bolognese.
6: People dying for the clips.
4: The next day, she fell gravely ill from the crab's toxin, with neighbors reporting that she was convulsing while being transported to the local clinic. Yeah, and what's that blowfish you can die if you don't cut it open right?
7: The blowfish.
4: Yeah.
7: You got to take the venom part of it out.
4: Right.
7: Yeah.
8: Did the influencers still have the phone up recording themselves as they're convulsing on
4: probably
8: the way?
4: Probably to get the hitch, yeah.
8: Hey, gang, I'm on the way in.
4: Yeah. No cap.
8: I'm dying.
4: Yeah, she initially warned diners to avoid ingesting the critters as they're easy on the eyes. Crab will kill you in a matter of hours.
7: Yeah, apparently.
4: Now, why do you cook it then? Why do you eat it?
7: Right. This is the most poisonous crab in the Philippines, and 50% of cases of intoxication are fatal.
4: 50%?
7: 50%.
6: And people still want to eat it.
7: Apparently.
4: Yeah, well, I mean, below that is there's an extra clip here. The fish eater dies after cooking deadly puffer. It's a puffer fish. That's right. Given the apparent that's the last guy we talked about.
5: I mean, do these people not know the risks, or they do not care?
4: 50% is a lot.
6: They probably know the risks. And they figured that's why people will watch them, to see if they die or not.
4: Yeah. Well, no, she's a food influencer. She just was eating stuff, I guess.
6: But then if she's a food influencer, she has to know that. She has to be aware that this stuff can kill you.
4: Brazilian man named Magno Sergio Gomes, or Gnomes, whatever, not Gnomes, Gomes, tragically died after ingesting a poisonous pufferfish that packs enough venom to kill 30 humans. Magno never cleaned the pufferfish before. He'd never done it before, said his sister. Yeah. The unnamed friend had reported that Magno, 46, the deadly, he got it as a gift, and he didn't know how to clean it right. Cleaned it, what he thought. And then he ate it and died.
8: Why would you give somebody that as a gift?
4: Those pufferfishes aren't they delicacies,
7: they are,
4: right?
7: Yeah, they're a delicacy. Mm-hmm. But you have to clean them exactly right.
6: And why wouldn't you have a rookie preparing that?
4: Oh, he was giving it to his guest. He's the one who messed it up.
6: He wanted to do it himself.
4: Yeah.
7: I don't see
8: birthday from your nemesis. No,
6: if you're eating a pufferfish, you probably want someone with a pufferfish experience.
5: Right.
7: I don't see anything about this devil crab that says it's normally eaten by people.
4: Yeah.
7: These are accidental ingestions, and it says that some people in the Pacific Islands will use them as a method of committing suicide.
8: Ooh.
7: And so this girl was just dumb.
6: That doesn't sound like a fun way to go either.
4: No, convulsing, no.
7: No, there's three different types of toxins inside this crab. Mm-hmm. The same one that the pufferfish has and two others. Yeah.
4: I want to pet your pufferfish.
6: I bet you do.
4: Yeah, we take pride in preparing blowfish safely. This is a restaurant somewhere over there. While Japan reportedly sees about 50 poisoning incidents per year, the majority occur when amateurs try to take a stab at it. As was in the case with Magno. My daughter's going to Japan. I'm warn her not to eat this crab.
6: Don't.
8: Well, it's got to be tough too, because it's all everything's going to be in a different language. You could accidentally order the poisonous fish.
4: I'm guessing they probably warn restaurants that people, the tourists, they don't really want to kill people. It's bad for business,
6: right? Yeah. If you're white, you might get a warning.
4: Yeah, you're right. Yeah.
8: So, does it taste that good?
4: I don't. I know, Nick. We all like food, but
5: how can it?
4: Yeah.
5: I mean, like, I've had good sushi.
4: Captain Crunch tastes good.
5: Man. Yeah.
4: Yeah. But I had sushi last night. It's excellent.
5: I've never been like, I should go on a tightrope for this.
4: No.
7: Right.
4: No.
5: I'm willing to pay $12 for it. not my life.
4: Yeah. 50-50.
5: Yeah. Man. Is that good?
4: Nick, the Big Mac was 50-50. You'd still eat it, right?
8: What are the odds on the Whopper?
4: The Whopper.
8: Well,
4: right.
8: I'm saying if the Big Mac's 50-50, let's look into the Whopper instead.
6: Different between the Big Mac and the crab thing there is that the Big Mac kills you slowly.
4: Oh, yeah. Well, yeah. After about 6,000 of them over your life, yeah. Right.
6: Over the course of years.
8: Yeah.
6: Big Mac is in it for the long game.
7: Yeah, the officials in the Philippines are saying to people, please don't eat these things. Right. This is not a food you just eat.
4: The devil crab.
7: Yeah.
6: Well, and it's just out there that, hey, if you want to off yourself, devil crab.
7: So this lady, she was just being dumb by doing it for the stunt.
4: Right.
7: Because, I mean, if 50% of the people die, the other 50% probably get gravely ill from eating this. So she was just dumb.
5: Were they like, here's a crab. If you eat it, you'll die. Have fun. Or was it just like, here's a bunch of crap, have fun?
6: No,
7: I think she
6: knew. Here's a crab, and there's
4: only... But she's an influencer from there, so she had to know
5: about it. She's from there.
4: Yeah, she's
5: okay.
4: She was Filipino.
6: There's only a 50% chance you'll die, and you're thinking, I'm going to be the other 50%.
5: Right.
7: But she was also thinking about all the clicks she could get.
6: I am a bulletproof social media influencer.
4: Yeah.
6: What could happen to me?
8: She did go viral.
4: Yeah, she did.
6: Mm-hmm. Oh, yeah.
4: There's a picture of her shoving a crab in her mouth here, too.
6: So her estate is going to get a lot of clicks.
4: Yeah.
8: That would suck the next day. You're like, stomach hurts. It's like, oh, I wonder if it was that deadly devil crab.
4: What'd you eat? I don't know. I had a hot dog and a devil crab.
8: I had death shrimp.
6: The other day I went to the store and my shopping list was Windex and vodka.
4: In the morning.
6: On the counter there, and I looked like a guy who's going to slowly poison his spouse.
4: With a blue vodka drink, right?
6: Try this blue vodka cocktail.
4: Oh, you're right.
6: A few weeks, honey.
4: You're right.
6: They didn't point that out, but when I was looking at that, I'd say, oh, this looks like the antifreeze margarita a twist.
4: Yeah, you should have threw like a couple tarps in there, too, after the fact. Right? Windex
7: vodka. That'll get you thrown out of a Walmart.
4: Exactly. We got pushed thrown out years ago.
8: I was going to say, why eat something with the word devil? But I'll eat deviled eggs all day.
4: Yeah.
7: Well,
4: you just fart then.
6: Yeah.
7: And when you search devil crab, they try to give you a bunch of recipes for deviled crab.
6: Ah,
7: not the same.
6: Like devil's food cake is good.
7: Yeah.
8: Yes.
5: Can't bring a devil crab to Thanksgiving.
4: If you eat a bunch of deviled eggs, Joe, your ass smells like it's dead for a while, you know.
6: Well, yeah. That's any kind of.
8: Right. Happy Easter.
6: Too many eggs of any kind.
7: F deviled eggs.
4: Yeah, I like deviled eggs. Yeah.
6: Are they the ones with the paprika?
8: Yeah.
5: Oh, yeah.
4: Done right. Yeah,
6: I don't care.
4: Yeah.
5: Okay.
8: Well, okay. Good. Okay. That means more deviled eggs.
4: For me, Zach, and then Nick, man. All right.
6: How about deviled ham, Nick? You like a little warm deviled ham?
8: I'm out of here.
4: Yeah.
6: Some spicy seasonings. A little minced up.
4: Yeah.
6: A little mayo.
4: We were just talking off the air about how people give people crap for eating things. And you said, I don't care. But now you're kind of saying the same thing. I don't want warm ham. Get out of my face.
8: Well, I don't care if you eat it.
4: That's right. Yeah.
8: I might be like, how could you? I'm like, good, get it out of here. It stinks.
4: Right. what was it off the air you guys talking about?
8: Blue cheese and ranch.
4: I like blue cheese.
8: I like them both.
4: I like them both. Oh, blue cheese on a hot dog?
8: People put on a hot dog. Like people, like Zach said, people give him crap for putting ranch on his wings instead of blue cheese.
5: Oh, yeah.
8: It's like
5: there's a hierarchy of some sort.
4: I know ranch and blue cheese are the two options for wings.
7: But I think, Zach, you're right. Blue cheese people tend to get real like judgy about ranch guys.
4: I'm a blue cheese person, but there's no blue cheese. I'll eat ranch.
6: Yeah, well, you're kind of judgy.
4: Yeah. Yeah, you're kind of judgy about it right there.
7: Yeah, I'm just saying.
4: I'm a blue cheese guy. I don't blame a guy for eating ranch.
7: But ranch people don't get judgy about blue cheese people.
4: It sounds like you are right now. Yeah.
7: I mean, it seems like the blue cheese ones.
4: Try the blue cheese. It's much better.
7: I'll do both. Okay. I'll have my wings with ranch or blue cheese. Okay. I'm fine.
5: I get lost scoffs of Buffalo Wild Wings.
4: Would you order just ranch?
5: Yeah, just ranch. Yeah,
4: scoffs.
5: Just ranch.
4: Yeah.
8: Ranch in your largest straw, please.
4: Zach Peterson with us.
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9: From the newsroom, I'm Alex Carminati.
7: More than 100 members of the Minnesota National Guard are in Washington, D.C. on a voluntary deployment to help provide security for the America 250 celebration over the July 4th holiday. Air Force Major Nathan Wallen says 107 Minnesota soldiers are joining more than 5,000 National Guard members from across the country. The North Dakota State Patrol has named its 2025 Trooper of the Year. The North Dakota Motor Carriers Association and state agency announced Trooper Darby Kessner as this year's award winner. Kessner serves as a Motor Carrier Safety Assistance Program Trooper in Motor Carrier Operation. He's currently stationed in Williston. And while speaking in Medora on Wednesday, President Donald Trump says the National Endowment for the Humanities will provide $750,000 to support the first year of operations at the Theodore Roosevelt Presidential Library. From the newsroom, I'm Alex Carminati.
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0: sunshine mixed with clouds at times today, with daytime highs approaching 85. Winds out of the north, 5 to 10 miles per hour. Slight chance for storms. Tonight, lows level off around 61. Cloudy skies expected. Slight chance of thunderstorms. Tomorrow, high of 86. Mainly cloudy skies. From the Weatherology Weather Center, I'm meteorologist Jennifer Wojcicki on Rock 95. Currently, it's 66 degrees.
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2: Piece out of the Wall Street Journal. And it features a lady named Caitlin Rosati. Her latest getaway. What she did was she slept for 16 hours the first night of her stay at a hotel in Sarasota Springs. Woke up in the early hours of the afternoon, had breakfast, took a bath, headed straight back to bed for a four-hour nap. They call it a sleepcation.
3: Get away from everything?
2: Yeah, where that's pretty much all you do.
3: Yeah, but how do you stay asleep? It's got to be drugs. You're not sleeping 20 hours a day. Unless you were up for 40 hours straight, or you have some medication that could put you to sleep. Nobody can sleep that much.
2: Well, she signed up for a special sleep package.
3: All right.
2: For an extra $99, you get some CBD gummies. Those aren't going to do you any good.
3: Yeah, but it puts you to sleep, though.
2: Skin care products, bath bombs, weighted blankets, and satin or lavender eye masks. You got to choose her own pillow from an extensive menu. Going to be charcoal, bamboo charcoal, memory foam.
3: Is this in a hotel?
2: Yeah.
3: Only for sleep vacations? Because what if somebody's making noise?
4: That's a good point.
3: You know, because, neighbors are banging, people's music outside. Is it a real
4: kids
3: regular
4: hotel? Running up and down the hall.
3: If it's a regular hotel, you ain't sleeping at 3 in the afternoon much. You know? Especially, like you said, if it's a vacation spot. This is Florida, right?
2: No, this is Sarasota Springs, New York.
3: Oh, New York, okay.
2: Yeah.
3: And okay. Upstate New York, it could be quiet then, yeah?
2: Yeah, it might be, but I don't know if it's specifically for sleep. I don't have that detail in here. So she says places like New York and London are too busy. There's too much going on.
3: It's like you're in Vegas for 2 days.
2: So if you want your sleepcation, you don't go to busy cities. Something too warm, that's no good either. You need a sleepy town in a colder season. So Sarasota Springs is New York, it is.
3: I get it, yeah.
2: Yeah, it's not about how much of the world you can see. It's about how much of it you can shut out.
3: Okay, but how many days are you sleeping until you're bored, you want to do something?
2: Yeah, I know.
3: Jesus, I'd be one day for me.
2: Well, this woman, apparently, this is a 180 from how she usually vacations. So,
3: okay.
2: And she's digging it. For the hospitality industry, the sleepcationer is the dream demographic. A guest in bed isn't wearing down the lobby, doesn't need a concierge. They're bringing extra money, and they're ordering
3: some for everybody, man.
2: Yeah,
3: I don't know.
2: Ordering a lot of room service.
4: Yeah, other than that, you're not spending much money other than one meal? If you're up for 4 hours, how much are you eating?
3: But once again, there has to be some sort of sleep drug you're getting.
4: Well, CBD gummies.
3: Are they pumping in less oxygen so you pass?
4: I could give this a shot. A bellboy?
3: You can sleep 16 hours, wake up and have breakfast, and sleep for four more.
4: That sounds like a dream.
2: Right.
3: Yeah, but you can't do that physically.
4: Oh, I'll try.
3: But you have to masturbate two or three times in there.
2: Right. Sleep at
4: a series of naps.
2: The experts say this isn't this is just a temporary band-aid.
3: Right.
4: Yeah.
2: Studies suggest catching up on rest at the weekend doesn't actually undo the impact of sleep deprivation. Sleep tourism.
3: We've talked about this before, though, because of our jobs. I disagree. I know I'm a scientist. You might not catch up, but you feel better when you get more sleep on the weekends. All four of us do.
4: Yeah, but you're probably not counteracting any sort of internal damage.
3: It's the external feelings.
4: Yeah, you feel better.
2: Right. You probably don't get enough sleep for 48 weeks out of the year.
4: Yeah.
2: And then they're going to go sleep for a week for their vacation. Sleep tourism is not a meaningful fix for insufficient sleep, said Joyce Adesina, sleep medicine expert at Keck Medicine at USC, the University of Southern California. Consistent, sufficient sleep is more beneficial for one's long-term health than having occasional long episodes.
4: Yeah, you need to make a lifestyle of getting better sleep, right?
3: Yeah, I was waking up at 4:45 out there in Omaha. That's way too early, man.
4: Shut up.
3: Screw that.
4: Shut up.
3: How do you guys do that?
4: Shut up. I don't.
3: That's right.
4: Yeah.
3: Nick does it. Good for you, Nick.
4: Just roll in about 6:23 or so, Tyler. That's
3: He was 6:05 today, man. He was there. He was bright-eyed and bushy-tailed on this Thursday.
4: I can't imagine any setting an alarm for a time that starts before.
3: Yeah.
4: Try a 3. Dude.
3: 3:50, right?
4: 3:45.
3: All right.
4: I'm just talking to a guy that works at TSA. His alarm goes off at 2. Yeah.
3: What time does he have to be at TSA?
4: Probably shortly after that.
3: Yeah.
4: He's up by noon.
3: Okay.
4: Yeah, I think a lot of places, a lot of airports, like TSA opens at like 4.
3: So, somebody actually, because we play drunks on the radio I had an email the other day saying, hey, I'm flying out at 5 o'clock Saturday morning. Is the bar open? I don't think it is.
2: No, it doesn't open until 6.
3: 6. I think I remembered that. He goes, okay,
2: you
3: thanks.
2: Can sit at
3: but
2: the
3: he asked
2: bar
3: me.
2: Before 6 o'clock and be the first one served. If you're sitting at the bar at 6 o'clock, they will serve you.
4: I didn't know.
3: And they open right away at 6, don't they?
2: Oh,
3: they don't mess around like the other bars would. Okay.
2: No, they're pretty
3: prompt. They see you sit. Oh, you sat at the bar at the airport at 5:45?
2: Oh, yeah.
3: Yeah. For what? For like a 7 o'clock flight?
2: Oh, probably an 8 o'clock flight.
3: Okay.
2: 7:30, something like that.
3: Yeah.
4: I didn't know that TSA closed until a couple of summers ago. We were coming back from Charleston, South Carolina.
3: Right.
4: We got there. We had a super early flight, and we got there like 3:45, and TSA wasn't open yet.
2: Nope.
4: There was a whole crowd of people just standing in the gate area, in the lobby area, just
3: 3:45
4: waiting.
3: 3:45 to get in there?
4: Okay. And they opened up at 4, and then it was
3: Todd's
4: everybody
3: in line for the bar at 3:45.
4: Yeah. Yeah. There was nothing open at 4, trust me.
3: So this we talked about this crazy bitch a while back, and he's obviously pussy whipped because he agreed to poison all his ex-girlfriends.
4: Whoa.
3: Madison couple accused of multi-county poisoning plot scheduled to go on trial next year. Now, somebody said that there's a picture of them in the mugshot. She's not happy, and he's got a bruised eye, so she must be a crazy bitch. Well, they got together, Paul Van Dune, or Dine, or whatever, and Andrea Whitaker. And she was mad that he had other girlfriends before her. So she would break into cars. He had to go point out who his ex-girlfriends were, and she was poisoning them.
4: But making him do the work.
3: Right. What a pussy whip dude. Whatever happened to, hey, listen, I was dating somebody before I met you.
4: Yeah, of course you were.
3: We've talked about this before. As an adult, if you meet somebody, you have a past. But this girl wanted to go back and kill his past. What a crazy bitch.
4: But again,
3: man,
4: the brilliant move was making him do the work because when it comes down to the charges, he's got conspiracy to commit first-degree intentional homicide and stalking. She's only got attempting to harbor and aid a felon.
3: Wow.
4: One of the exes is still requires a wheelchair. She was at the hospital for 38 days.
3: Yeah, do you think that this situation that he did it willingly to please her, like this is a psychotic couple, right?
2: Show you how much I love you.
3: I love you. I will kill all my ex-girlfriends. I'd be busy, man.
4: She was even like she didn't even make this eat hard on him. They found her internet search. Her internet searches. How quickly is sodium cyanide lethal? Lethal doses of other drugs.
3: So if you look at your search, by the way, if you end up killing anybody.
4: Yeah, but I can justify all of it because all this is recorded.
3: No, not what you're Googling.
4: Yeah, but most of it is pertaining to a subject we're speaking about on the air here. So
3: could be a subject you brought up.
4: Just to justify the search.
3: Right, it could be subject. Yeah, I was Googling, killing this guy.
4: Why do you think I sent you this story?
3: How to kill somebody with cyanide after they turned us down for a swap. Right. And you're right. Why'd you send us this story? Right. So it's on record.
4: Right. See?
3: Yeah.
4: Hey, you're picking this up.
3: You better not kill anybody.
4: I know. I'm not planning on it.
3: Oh, that would put the show on the map. Sure.
4: I'm not planning on it.
3: You know?
4: Yeah, they were finding like ladies at Costco and breaking in and putting stuff in their water bottles.
3: This guy must have been the cock of the walk around town then.
4: Well, he's either that or making time.
2: Yeah. How big a list did he have?
3: Yeah, I don't know.
2: Of exes that she needed to kill.
3: Yeah.
4: I was thinking of the New York Post story of this radio producer. They call him Big Puss. Accused of horrendous crimes.
3: It would be nationwide. It might hurt the show, actually.
4: Yeah. Oh, okay. Well, so it pushes the buttons then. So this is a multi-county thing?
3: Some other fat kid. Sorry. I just did that for Nick.
4: She did get other charges in a different county. She is in on
3: some. I got flipped off. I apologize, boys. That was a low blow joke. Didn't need to be said. Because you're not fat. You're not fat, man. You're not fat.
4: She did. You'd have to let the kid be bigger when he started and then lose the weight as time goes on.
3: Find the new fat kid at 20. Mm. Okay, got it.
4: Yeah. Over the course of 25, 26 years, finally gets in shape a little bit.
3: You're in shape.
4: A little bit.
3: You've been in shape for a long time now.
4: Lost a lot of weight, man.
3: You've been in shape for a long time, or we wouldn't do these jokes.
4: Yes, you would.
3: No, we wouldn't. If you'd have stayed a big boy for 20 years, the jokes would not have happened. Nick might have jumped on you once in a while, but
2: he
4: would have bounced right off.
2: Yeah. Right. We only bring up the fat stuff to former fat people.
4: Yeah. Right.
3: Yes. Yeah, like Nick's no longer a gay wad, you know?
4: That's debatable.
3: By the way, he was called in high school that a couple times, you know.
4: Well, weren't we all?
3: No.
4: No? No, oh, no reliving the creativity of high school bullies.
3: Yeah.
4: Badass. Gay wad.
3: Well, remember, Todd was too skinny.
4: Yeah, shut up.
2: Oh, yeah.
4: Shut up.
2: Took a lot of crap for that.
3: Todd was too skinny and cute in high school.
2: Right.
3: But he was a nerd.
4: F all the way sure. off with
5: also
4: that
5: also known
4: stuff,
5: as a
4: Todd.
5: Twink.
4: I explained that guy that wanted to come to the cabin in Arizona.
2: Yes. Oh, yeah. Well, I was cute then.
3: Yeah.
4: You
3: and
4: probably,
3: skinny.
4: You
3: and
4: probably
3: really
4: would have qualified as a twink.
3: And
4: yeah.
3: really skinny.
2: Oh, yeah.
3: Oh, he was a twink.
2: Total
3: yeah.
2: twink.
3: Yeah. Total twink.
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20: Sunshine mixed with clouds at times today, with daytime highs approaching 85. Winds out of the north, 5 to 10 miles per hour. Slight chance for storms. Tonight, lows level off around 61. Cloudy skies expected. Slight chance of thunderstorms. Tomorrow, high of 86. Mainly cloudy skies. From the Weatherology Weather Center, I'm meteorologist Jennifer Wojcicki on Rock 95. Currently, it's 66 degrees.
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0: sunshine mixed with clouds at times today, with daytime highs approaching 85. Winds out of the north, 5 to 10 miles per hour. Slight chance for storms. Tonight, lows level off around 61. Cloudy skies expected. Slight chance of thunderstorms. Tomorrow, high of 86. Mainly cloudy skies. From the Weatherology Weather Center, I'm meteorologist Jennifer Wojcicki on Rock 95. Right now, 68.
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0: Rock 95, classic rock that really rocks with Blue on Black, Kenny Wayne Shepherd in that 95-minute rock block. We also heard Heart, AC/DC in there too, and some Clash, a little Pink Floyd. You got to have that. Coming up out of the break, Heat of the Moment. Kind of a one-hit wonder, a group called Asia. I don't think they're from Asia, but you've heard it. Great song, a banger coming up, Rock 95.
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8: Sunshine mixed with clouds at times today, with daytime highs approaching 85. Winds out of the north, 5 to 10 miles per hour. Slight chance for storms. Tonight, lows level off around 61. Cloudy skies expected. Slight chance of thunderstorms. Tomorrow, high of 86. Mainly cloudy skies. From the Weatherology Weather Center, I'm meteorologist Jennifer Wojcicki on Rock 95. Right now, 68.
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0: Rock 95, classic rock that really rocks. Trump in North Dakota yesterday, really cool. Out west in Medora, the Teddy Roosevelt Library. And do yourself a favor, take a trip on the internet and Google that. Look it up. It's absolutely beautiful. It was super cool. The train, he drove that in. It's all stickered up, looking like an American flag, decaled up, whatever. Really cool looking. And then the Rough Riders, yeah, leading the limo in. Super cool. Super cool. Good day for North Dakota yesterday. Rock 95.
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7: Slight chance of rain showers today. Otherwise, partly cloudy skies. High temperatures reach up to 85. Winds out of the north, 5 to 10 miles per hour. Cloudy skies expected tonight. Slight chance of thunderstorms. Lows level off around 61. Slight chance of thunderstorms again tomorrow, 86. From the Weatherology Weather Center, I'm meteorologist Jennifer Wojcicki on Rock 95. Currently, it's 69 degrees.
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Watched soccer start to finish last night. Team USA over Bosnia 2-0. With a little bit of controversy with what replay and a red card. And I don't understand all that. But we won. I know that. 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

Spotify doesn't have the DJ's personality or their dad jokes. 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

0: 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Don't be a clown. Use your head. Normally, and I love fireworks. I've lit them before and had like a few duds. I leave them alone. I don't go over there and inspect it and look at it. I just leave it alone. Leave it alone. Give it a couple hours and maybe dump some water on it when you get a chance. And just to completely douse it. But that's where people run into problems. And just not thinking through what that firework is going to do and what your surroundings are. You need a nice, wide open place. Rock 95.
1: 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I am with Tracy. You have some new fireworks going on.
2: Yeah, we're, for the 250-year anniversary, we really went all out and we brought in a few new items. One of the memory series is Sophia Rain, which is a nice 46-shot, 200-gram. And then we also have the Yeti and Bigfoot, which are both big 8-shot finales for 200 grams.
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8: Slight chance of rain showers today, otherwise partly cloudy skies. High temperatures reach up to 85. Winds out of the north, 5 to 10 miles per hour. Cloudy skies expected tonight. Slight chance of thunderstorms. Lows level off around 61. Slight chance of thunderstorms again tomorrow, 86. From the Weatherology Weather Center, I'm meteorologist Jennifer Wojcicki on Rock 95. Currently, it's 69 degrees.
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0: Rock 95, classic rock that really rocks with Journey. I was asking people on another radio station this morning, what is the best version of the national anthem? And I got Chris Stapleton. I got a few others. I like Alanis Morissette. She did a great job. But then you listen to Whitney Houston from 1991, the Super Bowl, and that's number one. Really, we're looking for the second best one. I don't think that one is going to be eclipsed anytime soon. Rock 95.
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2: 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Can't miss it. 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We also have Dakota Knights. Both of those have 100 shots or more. And then we also did get a Dakota Pride, been updated from the last year. Was 66 shots, now it's 235 shots. You seriously cannot go wrong with that one. That's probably one of my favorites now.
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3: 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Looking ahead, we're seeing temperatures in the 80s. 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
5: Slight chance of rain showers this afternoon. Otherwise, a blend of clouds and sun. Highs level off around 85. North winds 5 to 10 miles per hour. Cloudy skies expected tonight. Slight chance of thunderstorms. Lows it down to about 61. 86 tomorrow. Slight chance of thunderstorms. From the Weatherology Weather Center, I'm meteorologist Jennifer Wojcicki on Rock 95. Right now, 70.
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0: Rock 95 with Van Halen. Love that song, Panama. I saw this stat that the average American will eat 11 scoops of ice cream a week in the summer. I've got work to do. I'm way behind.
1: 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And we are looking at the fireworks, the big guns, the ones that are one of one, right, Nathan? I'm saying that right.
2: Yes, yes, one of ones. Generally, what that means is just one big cake in a box of fireworks. It's like taking a bunch of big 500 grams, and it's a finale for you. You light it once, and it lasts a couple minutes for you, and it's going to be the best thing on the block for you.
1: And they have some new ones this year. They have big ones. You have to come check them out. Nathan, what's one of your favorites that we have this year?
2: We've always had the Generation X, which is an all-time favorite. We do have a couple new ones that we've added to the list, so we definitely recommend you guys coming down to check them out. A new one this year that I really, really like is called the Cannibalizer. Cannot go wrong with that. It's got some really cool spinners mixed in there. It's a pretty hard effect to find.
1: We have the Generation X at our show, and we put this at the end, and people talk about it for days. Every year, they're like, you're bringing back that firework. So this is what ends our show. But you have to come out to Memory Fireworks. You can check them out on their app. You can come here, see the fireworks on the TV, scan the fireworks, see them for yourself. Come out to Memory Fireworks Grand Forks, 1 mile west of the airport on Highway 2.
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1: Slight chance of rain showers this afternoon. Otherwise, a blend of clouds and sun. Highs level off around 85. North winds 5 to 10 miles per hour. Cloudy skies expected tonight. Slight chance of thunderstorms. Lows it down to about 61. 86 tomorrow. Slight chance of thunderstorms. From the Weatherology Weather Center, I'm meteorologist Jennifer Wojcicki on Rock 95. Right now, 70.
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0: Rock 95 with George Thorogood, Bad to the Bone. I watched soccer last night, Bosnia and Team USA, USA 2-0 there. And I was watching it on the English speaking. And then that went out, that feed. So I had to go to the Spanish feed. And man, that announcer, I mean, he was rolling the R's. And of course, he did the goal, goal. But he doesn't take a breath. Rock 95.
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7: Sunshine mixed with clouds at times this afternoon with daytime highs approaching 83. North winds 5 to 10 miles per hour. Cloudy skies expected tonight. Slight chance of thunderstorms. Lows dip down to about 61. Highs around 86. Tomorrow, slight chance of thunderstorms. From the Weatherology Weather Center, I'm meteorologist Jennifer Wojcicki on Rock 95. Currently 72.
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Whitesnake, Rock 95. It is classic rock that really rocks. Derek and the Dominoes, Eric Clapton on the guitar. It's Layla, Rock 95.

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0: Rock 95, classic rock that really rocks with Aerosmith, Dream On. And police in Wisconsin were called to a wedding reception where two people were injured with gunshot wounds. Shouldn't laugh, shouldn't smile, but it's the dumbest reason. The reason was because one of the groomsmen ate meatballs with his bare hands, like a savage, like a, some sort of caveman. You know, I've eaten in Wisconsin at restaurants. That's normal. They don't give you silverware.
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10: Sunshine mixed with clouds at times this afternoon, with daytime highs approaching 83. North winds 5 to 10 miles per hour. Cloudy skies expected tonight. Slight chance of thunderstorms. Lows dip down to about 61. Highs around 86. Tomorrow, slight chance of thunderstorms. From the Weatherology Weather Center, I'm meteorologist Jennifer Wojcicki on Rock 95. Currently 72.
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0: There is no dark side in the moon, really. 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

0: Rock 95, Judas Priest, classic rock that really rocks. Remember, races tonight, River City Speedway. Now, we'll get rain, but it's going to be after. It should be after midnight tonight. So they're doing it because of the 4th of July holiday. Also, Sertoma, they've got the festivities. And then, of course, the big fireworks thing that goes off. They launch that at 10:30. You know, when it gets dark, Rock 95.
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5: Partly cloudy skies this afternoon with a slight chance for storms. High of 83. Winds out of the north around 5 miles per hour. Chance for storms tonight, lows around 61. Slight chance for showers tomorrow, highs around 86, a blend of clouds and sun. From the Weatherology Weather Center, I'm meteorologist Jennifer Wojcicki on Rock 95. Right now, 72.
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Yeah, a couple weeks, you know, maybe a road trip for her. Joe Walsh now, Rocky Mountain Way, Rock 95.

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8: Partly cloudy skies this afternoon with a slight chance for storms. High of 83. Winds out of the north around 5 miles per hour. Chance for storms tonight, lows around 61. Slight chance for showers tomorrow, highs around 86, a blend of clouds and sun. From the Weatherology Weather Center, I'm meteorologist Jennifer Wojcicki on Rock 95. Right now, 72.
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0: 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Tightrope from Stevie Ray Vaughan. So let's talk a little bit about your job. If you could have the absolute dream job, would it be flexible hours, purpose, and birthday leave? Think about that for a little bit, and we'll talk about it more later on after the Black Crowes. I have Ozzy, Dire Straits, and Pearl Jam all coming up. 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
8: Partly cloudy skies this afternoon with a slight chance for storms. High of 83. Winds out of the north around 5 miles per hour. Chance for storms tonight, lows around 61. Slight chance for showers tomorrow, highs around 86, a blend of clouds and sun. From the Weatherology Weather Center, I'm meteorologist Jennifer Wojcicki on Rock 95. Right now, it's 75 degrees.
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Rock 95 photograph from Def Leppard. So is it really important for you to have your birthday off at your job? More details after the Black Crowes. Here's Dire Straits.

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0: classic rock that really rocks. Rock 95, Hard to Handle from the Black Crowes. So a recent survey was sent out of over 2,000 workers. I was not on that list. Were you? And apparently it reveals today's dream job includes flexible hours, job security, and good colleagues with a short commute and even a paid birthday off. Also making the top 10 of dream job things. Now, yeah, it would be cool to have, you know, good colleagues, but that's not, you can't do that, because in every group, there's always that one weird person. You know the person I'm talking about. My gosh. And having the birthday off, you know what? That's not a big deal to me. I would rather celebrate my birthday on a weekend where I know that I'm going to be with the rest of my family or friends celebrating that birthday. Sticks, Too Much Time on My Hands, coming up next, Rock 95.
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9: Light up the sky.
10: Partly cloudy skies this afternoon with a slight chance for storms. High of 83. Winds out of the north around 5 miles per hour. Chance for storms tonight, lows around 61. Slight chance for showers tomorrow, highs around 86, a blend of clouds and sun. From the Weatherology Weather Center, I'm meteorologist Jennifer Wojcicki on Rock 95. Right now, it's 75 degrees.
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0: classic rock that really rocks. Rock 95. Our Canadian neighbors, Red Rider, that was Lunatic Fringe. Well, the Minnesota Twins took the series from the Houston Astros, and they're off today, and they're going to have their hands full this 4th of July weekend. I'll give you the details on the Minnesota Twins schedule coming up after Rush. Hope you're having a good kickoff to your 4th of July weekend. Green Day is coming up next. Rock 95.
1: 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Big 250 coming up with me. We got Peyton. Peyton, I see you here quite a bit.
2: Oh, yeah. 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
1: Man, so you know the deal. 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
7: Chance for storms tonight. Otherwise, partly cloudy skies. Lows dip down to about 61. Northeast winds 5 to 10 miles per hour. Highs around 86. Tomorrow, slight chance for showers. Chance of thunderstorms tomorrow night. Lows dip down to about 62. Mainly cloudy. From the Weatherology Weather Center, I'm meteorologist Jennifer Wojcicki on Rock 95. Currently 76.
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0: classic rock that really rocks, Rock 95, Rush, that was Tom Sawyer. So the Minnesota Twins beat the Astros last night, so they won that series 2-1. 8-3 was the final score. Minnesota Twins have today off, and then they start that grueling series on the road against the New York Yankees. 6:05 tomorrow night, 12:35, both Saturday and Sunday. Then the Twins have Monday off. They will return home for 6 games, 3 against the Guardians and 3 against the Angels. Springsteen coming up next, Rock 95.
1: 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I am with Tracy. I want to talk to your son, Nathan, but he's with a customer. You guys are pretty busy, and people approach you, right? There's no high-pressure deal here. It's just you answer questions.
2: Exactly. We make sure we have plenty of people on the floor, so if you have any questions, we're there to help you, very knowledgeable. But we're also, if you just want to shop and be left alone, we'll leave you alone, no pressure.
1: We're at Memory Fireworks, and you reminded me, hey, no upcharge on credit card. Card is same as cash here, so there's that. The three L's, we'll get into that. But you can build shows. You can do that expertly. You've been doing this a long time. I can point at something, and you go, you know exactly what that does.
2: Exactly. I love when customers come into the store and say, oh, I got this amount of money to work with or whatever. And I look at it as if I'm just buying it for myself. Yeah. I'm going to put the best show that I would want for myself for the customer.
1: And that's great to have that knowledge, too. Now, I know you have the videos of pretty much all the products you have, and they're on display here. So there's no mystery when you buy. There's kind of a new thing. That floating jellyfish thing is kind of new.
2: Yeah, we kind of got those in last year, and they sold out like nothing. So we made sure we got plenty extras for this year. It is a hot selling item.
1: And that is ages 1 through 100. I mean, people will love those. And they're like $15, I think.
2: Yeah, or like 10 of them, I think. Yeah.
1: Yeah, pretty cool deal. Many more items here at Memory Fireworks. 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Let's ring in that 4th of July birthday number 250 and do it in style. 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
1: 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Memory Fireworks. We are Highway 2, mile west of the airport. With me, we've got Nathan, one of the managers here. I just talked to your dad, and you guys put packages together. I think I found the best value here. Just those big wheel firecracker deals, which they weigh a little bit. They're not that expensive.
6: No, I mean, everything we have is packing a punch. If you don't know what you're looking for, we'd be happy to help you.
1: What about just sparklers and snakes? You have that. Do you have a Joe Dirt package you do?
6: Not quite, but we can definitely put one together for you.
1: With or without the scooter stick, you can do all that, right?
6: Yep.
1: But the sparklers, too. Oh, I love that. You've got these kind of soda can looking deals. One looks like Sprite. One looks like Dr. Pepper. The other one looks like Mountain Dew. That's super clever. I see a lot of those. Plus those Dakota frogs, they go forever.
6: Yep, they're one of our fountains, probably one of our most popular fountains. They're always a huge hit every year. We have a princess and a prince frog, so two different combinations, different color effects, long-lasting.
1: Yeah. I bought one year, and I'm doing it. I'm like, enough already. I mean, be over with, would you?
6: Yeah, but even the mouth lights up and everything, too.
1: So get out here. 4th of July right around the corner, July 2nd. So get this stuff going. Memory Fireworks, Highway 2, a mile west of the airport. I'm Brian Michaels. Come say hi.
7: Chance for storms tonight. Otherwise, partly cloudy skies. Lows dip down to about 61. Northeast winds 5 to 10 miles per hour. Highs around 86. Tomorrow, slight chance for showers. Chance of thunderstorms tomorrow night. Lows dip down to about 62. Mainly cloudy. From the Weatherology Weather Center, I'm meteorologist Jennifer Wojcicki on Rock 95. Currently 76.
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0: Classic rock, it really rocks. Rock 95. I still haven't found what I'm looking for from you two. A lot of positive feedback has been coming out from the latest Rush tour with Annika Nillis, you know, of course, doing drums. I don't know if I'm pronouncing her last name right, but I've seen video and she is awesome. Unfortunately, now there's some bad news about the Rush tour. I'll share the details after Billy Heidel. Joan Jett coming up along with the Eagles and Metallica is next. Rock 95.
1: And Michael's with you, Memory Fireworks. Here we go. Got busy, but you guys handle it. You got three registers. You're working it.
2: Yeah, it just really got busy in the last hour here. We got, like you said, three registers going. We got four salespeople on the floor to help people that need it. So it's going really well.
1: You like mortars. I like mortars. I like the reloads. What about that quality of firework in a multi-shot? Do you have that?
2: We also have several cakes. So some people that really don't like to deal with the mortar shells, even though they like the big breaks. We have some cakes that, especially the 9-shot cakes, yeah, they got just as big of breaks as the mortar shells.
1: And that's excellent, because I was thinking that, I'm like, well, that's if you brought those together, because I think the cakes are the multi-shots. That's really the set it and forget it. And they don't tip over. They're really stable. They're great.
2: Perfect, perfect. And I know some people shoot artillery shells off in between the cakes, but it makes a real great show.
1: Memory Fireworks, get out here. 4th of July, a big one this year. We celebrate 250, a Highway 2, a mile west of the airport. 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
8: Chance for storms tonight. Otherwise, partly cloudy skies. Lows dip down to about 61. Northeast winds 5 to 10 miles per hour. Highs around 86. Tomorrow, slight chance for showers. Chance of thunderstorms tomorrow night. Lows dip down to about 62. Mainly cloudy. From the Weatherology Weather Center, I'm meteorologist Jennifer Wojcicki on Rock 95. Right now, it's 78 degrees.
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Rock 95 Highway to Hell from AC/DC. A little bit of temporary bad news for the Rush tour. Details after Billy Idol. Here's Pink Floyd.

0: 30 11. So after I yelled and screamed and telling him why it wasn't coming on 30 11.
1: All he needs are two things in life, Rock 95 and beer. Miles Riker on Classic Rock That Really Rocks, Rock 95.

0: classic rock that really rocks, Rock 95, Rebel Yell from Billy Idol. I've been watching a lot of the feedback reports coming out about the latest Rush tour with their new drummer. And so far, everything that I have read has been overwhelmingly positive. Well, unfortunately, now there's a little bit of a hiccup in the tour because Geddy Lee has been diagnosed with laryngitis and bronchitis. So they're going to have to cancel some shows. Wouldn't that just suck? Getting out, having a blast on your tour, and then ending up with laryngitis and bronchitis. Wow. Bob Seger, her strut coming up next, Rock 95.
1: Ian Michaels with you. Memory Fireworks counting down to 4th of July, big 250. Trump was in our state yesterday. There's a couple of Trump-themed multi-shots in the building, aren't there?
2: Yeah, there definitely is. There's plenty of USA Trump-themed fireworks this year. There's nothing you can go wrong with.
1: And we're sitting, well, I'm with, by the way, I'm with Peyton. We're looking right at the rockets here. You got Banzai. These rockets have come a long way, baby, since I was a kid. There's some serious business there, isn't there?
2: There's so many rockets, it's unbelievable. You have anything small from like the little neon ones that are similar to bottle rockets, which obviously are outlawed. Closest thing you're going to get, then you got your small 2, 4, 6, 8 ounce rockets, all the way up to new this year is the strobe rockets.
1: Those are cool. How will these get as high as a mortar?
2: They will go just about as high as your traditional mortar shells. The canister shells do reach a little bit higher, but there are some hidden in here that will surprise you.
1: And I think it's an easier launch, too, with the sticks. 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
1: Michael's with you. It got busy. We're at Memory Fireworks Highway 2, just a mile west of the airport with me, Nathan. And I asked you earlier, I'm like, hey, what about some hidden gems in here? What about, I mean, there's so many products you have. What about some of them that are just like, this is a winner here?
6: Yeah, we have a whole lot of things. You know, like, you look at our sparklers. We don't have just regular sparklers. Yeah. Well, we still have the regular sparklers, but we have a whole lot. Like, whether it's, like, a sword style, we have the Tommy gun style. You know, we have, like, the, like, there's hands, so they're shooting sparklers out of each little finger. It's just a whole lot of variety. Even bats.
1: Yeah, bats, I see that. Some of the dads in here with the young boys said that's the hardest job in the building because everything's shiny and sparkly, and all the boys and girls are grabbing at
6: you
1: that stuff.
6: Just want to get your hands on it. Yep, yeah. Exactly.
1: Well, you guys kind of got the hours open through July 5th. I mean, you're 9 a.m. to 10 p.m. I think the 5th of July, a little bit different hours there. But and then
6: we'll
1: also,
6: here, yep. Yeah, we'll be here ready for you guys to come on in.
1: No
6: yep.
1: Upcharge on the credit card. That's vital.
6: Yeah, that's a big thing is whether you're cash or card, it's the same price.
1: Get out here. 4th of July, make it a memorable 4th of July at Memory Fireworks.
7: Chance for storms tonight, otherwise partly cloudy skies. Lows dip down to about 61, northeast winds 5 to 10 miles per hour. Highs around 86, tomorrow slight chance for showers. Chance of thunderstorms tomorrow night, lows dip down to about 62, mainly cloudy. From the Weatherology Weather Center, I'm meteorologist Jennifer Wojcicki on Rock 95. Right now, it's 78 degrees.
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0: Classic rock that really rocks, Rock 95. Nothing but a good time from Poison. So if you're looking for something to do on the 4th of July, looks like there's going to be a little bit of a celebration. It starts at 11 and ends at 11. I'll tell you more coming up after Queen. Nirvana is next. 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
10: Chance for storms tonight. Otherwise, partly cloudy skies. Lows dip down to about 61. Northeast winds 5 to 10 miles per hour. Highs around 86. Tomorrow, slight chance for showers. Chance of thunderstorms tomorrow night. Lows dip down to about 62, mainly cloudy. From the Weatherology Weather Center, I'm meteorologist Jennifer Wojcicki on Rock 95. Currently, it's 75 degrees.
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0: Rock 95 Black Dog from Zeppelin. The Sertoma Club is having a little bit of a celebration on the 4th. I'll give you the details after Queen. Here's Cheap Trick.
1: I want you to want me.

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Miles Riker on Classic Rock That Really Rocks. 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

0: classic rock that really rocks. Rock 95, Bohemian Rhapsody from Queen. So here's the deal for the 4th. From 11 a.m. until 11 p.m., the Sertoma 4th of July Festival is going on. And man, that's 11 a.m. to 11 p.m. I don't know that I've been at one place for that long. Food trucks, kids' activities, live entertainment throughout the day, and of course, culminating in a major fireworks display near South Middle School at dusk. Coming up next, Neil Young, Rockin' in the Free World, Rock 95.
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5: Light up the sky.
6: Chance for storms tonight, otherwise partly cloudy skies. Lows dip down to about 61, northeast winds 5 to 10 miles per hour. Highs around 86, tomorrow slight chance for showers. Chance of thunderstorms tomorrow night, lows dip down to about 62, mainly cloudy. From the Weatherology Weather Center, I'm meteorologist Jennifer Wojcicki on Rock 95. Currently, it's 75 degrees.
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